0: 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August 30th, Monty's Bar, Hornchurch, Essex. 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
2: Yes, yes, yes, here we are, second hour. It's yours truly, Johnny Wolcott. Gonna kick off of usual, something new.

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Join the chat room. Give us a shout. Shout out to Mabu Song, to Mickey Finn.

0: few years back. Charles Dawkins and the Rub. 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
1: Yeah.
0: Called He Will.
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0: Take this in. 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

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This is Yuichi Inui. Talk to me. 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

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The Downtown, Tony Brown. Thanks for your ears. Catherine Ruffy. 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

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And every time I post, you get an email. It's time to book it. With the latest radio show.

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0: the Salt Hill Dust Club on Saturday the 8th of August, 2pm till 8pm, because it's what Saturday afternoons were made for. We will see you there.
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3: Soul Odyssey returns on Sunday the 30th of August. We are back with a banger. It all takes place at Monty's Bar, 155A, Billet Lane, Hornchurch.

0: ones and twos, Scott James, Stevie Way Back When, Pete Collins, Gary Fish, and Tony Treble. 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That's Soul Odyssey, August 30th, Monty's Bar, Hornchurch, Essex. Don't miss it.
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2: 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So don't be square, come and see the Bear.

Welcome along to Stomp Radio. My name's Sandra C and this is the Citizen Soul Show. Special thanks to Nikki P for a beautiful 2 hours. Yes, I agree, Hazel. A little bit of this and a little bit of that. Before I do that, I must say special thanks to Matthew Big for sitting in the chair for me a couple of weeks ago, actually, for me recovering from Feel the Vibe. Much appreciated. Saying hi to a few people in the chat room. We've got the Scotters, Jan C, Trevor Archer, Neil G, I see there, as well as Victor and Hazel. Oh, and of course, Nikki P. You can do the same, stompradio.com. Just come in and say hi. Now, not too sure about you, but this hot weather has got me all easy like a Sunday morning. So we set off with Lyle Jennings in 2019 and his album 777 featuring Tank and the track Like This.

from 2022, Tank and the Bangers featuring the Ton 3 with Communion in My Cup. Rather apt for a Sunday. Saying hi to Carol BT, also Leon Barrett, and big love going out to DMC, Ella and Cole this Sunday morning. And also saying hi to Tony Herdman. I do believe I saw him in the chat room earlier. And Neil G, well, I'm doing absolutely fine. Thank you very much. And I do hope that your round went very well at Risebridge last weekend. Well, now we have jazzy, a little bit jazzy this Sunday with Tanya Nolan and Nobody.

some real rare groove there. And I remember the first time being on a beach listening to this next track in Italy in the late 80s, listening to a house party cassette tape and having this on repeat in the blazing sun.

starting and shaking things up this on Stomp Radio with the Vibrations, of course. And before that, Foxy and Mademoiselle. And saying hi to DMC and the clan today. Lovely to have you locked and loaded. Well, going back to Zoe, who featured Si Smith in 2011 and done a great cover of Steely Dan's Black Cow.

who went to see the artist perform. And I play the track London Mine this morning. As being born here in London town, I can relate entirely to Joy Crooks.

The sunrise is nice and early these days, but it will soon be gone, so we have to take advantage while we can. Axwell and Steve Edwards, who get the Timmer Deep mix, and Watch the Sunrise. It's available on Bandcamp.

January 2026 saw DJ Fat Cat and Dindi, and they say, "You're the reason," a Fat Cat production. Well, if you haven't heard anything that takes you away in this first hour, then going up to the ads, a track that's called Maybe Later. We have Bodhisattva and Tahalia, and they get together on Offering Recordings. See you on the other side.

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0: Till Dusk Club on Saturday the 8th of August, 2 p.m. till 8 p.m. because it's what Saturday afternoons were made for. We will see you there.
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3: 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We are back with a banger. 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

0: 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August 30th, Monty's Bar, Hornchurch, Essex. 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

of the Citizen Soul Show with me, Sandra C. We kick off with Lazy Day Recordings with Fred Every at Jazz and Clyde Beats for 2026 with Water to Fire. We also welcome Truck T in the house. Next up, our main man, Richard Earnshaw and Flambe, get Miss Yankee on the mic for The Cure.

A little twisted house is always good to go. As we take me home. On the Deep Visions label.

It was actually Mr. C's tough tune of last week. Very nice. Stacey Kidd with Someone Else featured. Brian Harden and the track Fly Away. It's the Chi-Town mix. And I have to say, I don't like the BPM. So I've actually slowed it down, would you believe?

at the top of the hour to lift you up again. But it's time for one more from me, Sandra C. And that's the way Stomp goes. Leaving you with Mojo on Calamar Records for 2026. Until next time, it's bye from me, Sandra C.

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0: till dusk clock on Saturday the 8th of August, 2 p.m. till 8 p.m. because it's what Saturday afternoons were made for. We will see you there.
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3: Soul Odyssey returns on Sunday the 30th of August. We are back with a banger. It all takes place at Monty's Bar, 155A, Billet Lane, Hornchurch,

0: 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August 30th, Monty's Bar, Hornchurch, Essex. Don't miss it.
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2: 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There is nothing wrong with your set. I will control what you hear and feel. 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The jungle where the hunter is often captured by the game. 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

0: time. And before that, starting it off, Chic and Sao Paulo, South America. Let's not say anything about that. 2 hours of great music from Marine. Now you got me.
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Bell. Headline news. Saying nothing about this one. Viola Wills.

1977 Brass Construction 3. On top of the world. Shouts to Gaz Simpson, Gary Taylor, Sarah Young, Mum, Angela and Elton in wonderful Florida, Sue Taylor, Sharon Lockhart, Bob Jeffries, Martin Gray, James Barker, Paul Linton and Neville Falwell. How are you all doing, guys? For all you chess players.

0: album Heart of the City. 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Need I say more? 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How are you doing?
1: Don G in the afternoon.
0: They're 3,000 miles from home. Title of the album. The New York Pork Authority. What's it called?
2: I got it.

out to Julian and Michelle Moore for Tracy Wisher, Charlene Gray and Beb Dobby and Peter Langford. How are you doing today?

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Just before the Mobos, a 7-inch version.

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And sent to me from the album My Time to Shine, Mr. Georgie B.

0: The album's My Time to Shine, and of course it's Georgie B. And that's what it's called, Moving the Needle. Yes, it's vinyl. And it's signed from him. And it's out to you.
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0: didn't tell me your age, mate. 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Especially great record sales. And let's squeeze this one in.
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3: 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Your boy R.O. My man Sweet P.
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0: the Salt Hill Dust Club on Saturday the 8th of August, 2pm till 8pm, because it's what Saturday afternoons were made for. We will see you there.
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0: Ones and Twos, Scott James, Stevie Way Back When, Pete Collins, Gary Fish and Tony Treble. 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

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Ian A. Reggae Show. It's funky. Shouts to Sonia Thomas, Chrissy Williams, Michelle and Warren Garpell, Gary and Sharon Riggs, James Joseph, Laura O'Connor, Paul Baker, Mark Routledge, Fiona Carey, Eddie Saunders, Michelle Regan, Sharon Campbell, Sue Beckett, G-Boy Harry and Sherry Gudrani, Julie Allpress, Vincent McDonald, Neil and Lorraine Tipping, Alena Lopez, Ian Reddy and Mr. Ian Campbell. Bit of Barry, Matt Marine.

0: Redwoods. 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Hang on, someone's trying to ring me. Can you answer that, please? I'm on air. 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
1: Hello? Who is this? Shirley? Bitch, what are you doing calling my house at 3 o'clock in the morning? Message? Well, this ain't no goddamn answering service. Don't be calling my house no more, because I ain't going for this. He's my man. 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

0: Now,
1: what we're gonna do right here is go back, way back, back into time.
0: Shouts out to Fred Henning, Pat Lenny, David Thomas, Janice Pevick, Ken Jackson, Jeff Woolbridge, Shank Nicky, Josh and Emily Armit, Sam Rogers, Jenny

0: Lucy's Rubber Band end to end and Body Slam. Big shout out to Alice Randall, Mark Gomez, Claire Lindsay, Inslatter, Jason Thomas, Lee Hazelwood, Hazel Grace, Deborah McCogan, TK Max, Carmen Millington, Peter Strings, Amy Cake, Stein, Gaskell, Lily McSweeney, Rory Devil, Nikki Russell, Lee Jeffries, Allison Gerlin, Abby Loke, Storm Sullivan, in Williams, that is, Roderick Dolphin, Gene Van Buren, Bud Bissell, Tanner Armel, Jan Briz, Michaela Will, and of course Debbie Driscoll.
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0: When I first heard this, I just said it had to be released in the UK. Passed it over to Morgan Khan, he said no. Passed it over to Ken Cesar, he said yes.

0: from the album Bossa Nova Is Not a Crime.
1: It isn't.
0: This is not a tango. So right on to the last one from me. Andy coming up after the ads. I'm just going to go in and get something to eat. And then I'll be on the way to the Woodford. Got to get myself ready for it. I'll see you down there. If not, catch me next week, same place, same time. And just a quick one. Don't forget, Soul Disciples on the 9th October. Just a few places left. Make your booking as soon as possible.

0: 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We will be right back with more Unplaylisted music right after this.
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0: the Salt Hill Dust Club on Saturday the 8th of August, 2 p.m. till 8 p.m. because it's what Saturday afternoons were made for. We will see you there.
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2: 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We will see you there.
3: 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We are back with a banger. It all takes place at Monty's Bar, 155A, Billet

0: Ones and Twos, Scott James, Stevie Way Back When, Pete Collins, Gary Fish and Tony Treble. 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

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Tune in and stay sane. Your prescription of soul sauce. Come on, be rude not to.

Good afternoon, good afternoon, good afternoon. How are we doing, people? Another kind of a sunny one, but still warm in the capital. Many, many thanks to Brother Andrew, courtesy, of course, of 6MS. Welcome back to a little break somewhere with you, somewhere around the world. No doubt, tanned and refreshed. Cool, done a very much a very special dedicated show to one of our 6MS avid listeners, Jezza. Nice, well selected tunes, my man. Thank you, sir. So here we are getting with yours truly, of course, for a Saturday prescription of Soul Soul Saturday. As we continue our theme and bands and groups on the letter M. In the bag this week, mint condition. MFSB, the Mighty Diamonds, and a reggae tip. M to me. Interesting, three or four track outfit called it Movement.

forgetting my Jazz Fusion 2, and of course, ever famous, my Researcher 3 as well. 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It's about that time.

Nice. I'm not the show with a bit of old, a bit of new. 1975, Willie Hutch, Love Me Back. And underneath, something current from Lucas Setter, Ghetto Kind of Love. It's a Saturday afternoon as we ease you into Saturday. Good afternoon to Andrea Kavanagh from Cyprus, easing her into doing her work on a Saturday. I'm glad we have great help for you, darling. And enjoy, of course, the lovely tunes on StompRadio.com.

So the main front man of M2Me, very busy in the studio for many, many years, working like the Donny Hathaway on that great track, The Closer I Get to You. Roberta Flack, of course, as well. Also likes of Stephanie Mills and so many artists he's worked with, likes of also the later, not mentioned too much, R. Kelly, should we say, and the likes of Roy Ayers, the Bar K's. He's worked with so many artists along the way. Also feature member, of course, of the band Reggie Lucas. Also enjoying a solo career as a writer, producer, working with Jelly Bean Benitez, ex-DJ come producer. Works with likes of Madonna as well, Steely Dan's, another favourite of 6MS, and likes of Lenny Kravitz. So all the guys are very, very busy outside of M2Me, second track from the 84 album. I remember John J. Bean Benitez, that's a great album. Fortunate to get listened to many, many years ago, was Dog of Donuts. Introduced to me by the late

Prime Time from M2Me. I do believe that one or two listeners were trying to chat one or two of their tracks there last week. Hope he's all successful on doing your little project, shall we say. And it all came through good. We shall look at their final album on next week's show, next Saturday. So, moving along to rather an interesting band from the late 60s, early 70s. Some rather intriguing bands, groups they put together. Concoction of various styles of music, should we say. Latin, rock, soft soul, ballads, and African vibes as well. Formed in the late 60s, early 70s. They released about 15 albums. Debut album was 1971. And formed out of Brooklyn, the Wilson brothers, Carlos, Rick, and Wilfredo, I believe it was. Initial six or seven members of the group, but a further 15 past members joined the band along the way. Who are we talking about?

to this morning. Tanzania's to play the track from this band. We're talking Mandrill. Debut album said 1971, and we kicked off after trawling through tracks and tracks and tracks of their previous album. I thought we'd start with a track from their 1975 album called Solid, and that track was called Silk. So interesting band indeed, and that track very much highlighted the keyboard sound, very much of the 60s kind of thing. Nicolas Lowe's old movies had a keyboards doing their thing. But as I said before, very much interesting band, various genres and styles, Africans in the African style and vibes, bit of Latin, bit of rock and soft soul, and ballads as well. Let's have a listen from another track from their album. Well, this is the 1976 album. Let's play this one. Their 73 album just outside of town peaked to number 6 in the soul albums, and a nice little tribute album to a great artist, Sportsman. I'll let you know in a moment.

Lady Cece liking it, Lucas Seto groove. Thank you. Also to one of Stomp's other avid listeners, Sir Colin Riley, hard at work, enjoying the grooves of Stomp. Good afternoon, sir. Thank you. Also in the chat room to another Stomp avid listener, none other than Hazel Grace in the garden. Have a nice little session. And of course, educating the neighbours, no doubt. Thank you, Hazel. And of course, a warm welcome to StompRadio.com. So, Mandrill, Hard in the Studio, that is from 1976. The album's called The Beast from the East, and played a track called Honeybutt. So, 1977, they released two albums, but the first one was called The Greatest, which was a soundtrack album in dedication to the late Muhammad Ali. And later, of course, well, Clash is Crazy was Muhammad Ali. Now, the soundtrack featured some great artists, like George Benson was in there, and featured, of course, alongside Mandrill. Now, the film featured some greater artists, actors, should we say, right? So Robert Duvall, Ernest Borgnine, James Earl Jones was in there as well, and Dina Merrill. They contributed as their part of the movie, The Greatest. Contribution, of course, to the great latest Muhammad Ali. That was 1977. So the actual album they released in 1977, their second album, was an album called We Are One, which was their ninth studio album. Just letting you guys know a bit about their changing style and genre. It wasn't all rock. Here's a little downbeat groover.

0: It's one of their different styles and genres from their various albums over the years, Mandrill. Let me be. Also signed to various record labels over the years as well, likes of USA, America as well, one of the big record labels as they were. So 15 albums from the band, two or three live albums and a couple of compilation albums. That was from their 1977 second release album, their ninth in fact studio release, and that was a track called Can I Get Closer to You, Closer to You from Mandrill from 1977.
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That's well funky. Mandrill. Good afternoon to Pat Spillane. Also to Jonathan the chat room, Fraser Miller. Good afternoon, sir. And of course, I say hi to the researcher. Thank you, sir. It's a sunny Saturday afternoon right here, of course, on StompRadio.com.

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2: 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The House of Aura, 58A Mitcham Road, London SW17. 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
1: Morning all. We're back. Another weekend is in front of us. That can't be a bad thing, can it? Especially with a boating club.

Morning all. Yes, Dave Pearce as usual and Grown Folks Dancing. Welcome along. It's Friday morning, stompradio.com, 7:09, and according to my laptop screen it says it's the 24th of July. What's not bad about that is it's 2 days from the boating club. Looking forward to that. Always look forward to that so much. Usual start, guys and girls. Got a nice easy start for you. And I like to think I've got some quality tunes. But as per normal, you can be the judge. Well, this lady's middle name should be quality, shouldn't it?

you have it. I thought I'd try something a little bit different this Friday morning. Instead of rabbiting on, which I normally do, what I'm probably doing now, is three nice quality ballads to start you off. Obviously, Mr. Bobby Womack. Before that was Earth, Wind and Fire. And, obviously, Lady T before that. So, yeah, seems a few of you enjoyed it, which is, listen, at the end of the day, when I think about my show in the week, and then Thursday night I sort of plan it, the idea is that you guys enjoy it. And, you know, and that's the priority, because that's why you've tuned in, for some good music, correct? A few good mornings to say, and I'm still rabbiting. Morning, Kev Gooders, as per normal, first through the turnstiles of the day. Hope you're well, mate. And John and Alison Scott, good morning to Scotters. Hope you're all well, mate, and enjoying this lovely summer. The morning to the lovely Hazel. Morning, Hazel. Thanks for tuning in bright and early, as per normal. And good morning to Harry G down there at the coast, also living the life. And a few people enjoying the tunes this morning, which is nice. Morning, Teresa. TK Max, how you doing? Hope you're all ready for a fun weekend. And morning to Carol. Carol's enjoying the start to the day always, actually. When I think about it, I knew she would. Yeah, everyone's saying good morning to Donald. Donald's starting his molt at the moment, so when they start to lose a few feathers ready for new ones, they go off singing. So sadly, we're missing for the moment, but he will be back. He's only a young bird. Actually, from where I'm sitting, I can hear my pairs in the aviary. So I still hear birdsong, not all day, but whenever I'm here. Might just be a bit too far away for you guys to hear on the mic, but they're out there, trust me. Keep with the vibe, I think so. This is Al Jarreau in his Salute to Bill with us.

me, we are having a super chilled out start to a Friday. It's the sun's trying hard, it's peeking through my plum tree. It's just madness this morning. The garden's full of pigeons and birds, and the other day two flew into the conservatory when Elaine was here and I wasn't here. And to say she had a little freak out, yep, she did. But they were unharmed. She, with the help of our dog, chased them out, and they were unharmed. You'll be glad to know. So, yeah. Let's go with... do you know what? I've got a couple of UK lady soul stars on my mind. And there's Gabrielle and a bit of Misha Paris coming up, I think. Just the way I'm feeling this morning, you know?

little bit of Gabrielle. I like, do you know what? It's, you start digging these old CDs out, and you, I don't know, you forget what you've, no, not forget what you've had, but, you know, sort of thing I'm trying to say. I don't know. Yeah, it's great. I can do this at home on my own and in the evening, and but still, you know. Yeah. So let's let's pick the pace up a tiny weeny bit, not too much, because it's still Friday. Still Friday morning, bright and early. And I haven't said good morning to Victor. Victor from Dunstable, how you doing, mate? Okay, a little bit of Mather and Kingdon, to be precise.

Yeah, that's Mather and Kingdon, and the track simply called Soul Night, which sounds good to me. So yeah, a quick reminder again, any of you that are on the boating club on Sunday, look forward to seeing you there. It doesn't matter what the weather is, they normally say that the sun's going to shine because Scott booked it, but I don't know, you know, it's going to be 24, 25 degrees, I don't care whether the sun's shining or not, so long as the music's playing. And I promised you some Misha Paris earlier, so it's time for that. I'm going to keep it steady until the break, and it still kind of ease you into the day. And then we'll get a bit funky and a bit jazzy and that sort of thing, all right?

blimey, I'm trying to think when that was out. And I think 88, something like that, rings a bell. Certainly late 80s anyway. Yeah, love that sort of sound. And I don't know. There's lots of great stuff coming out now, but it kind of stays in the background. Our genre is thankfully, I think, never in the top 10. I say thankfully. Well, they'd earn more money if it was, but, you know, I don't think we'd love it as much, would we? Cool Million.

Yeah, there's a voice that doesn't need any introduction at all, does it? What a lucky man to have such an amazing voice. Everyone around the world knows who you are, probably within about two words of you singing. So Harry G is on the boat. Gooders is on the boat. I think it's going to be a lovely day. I'm on the boat with Elaine and with me mate. And I think it's going to be a beaut. Really, really is. That's an Australian word, isn't it? Beaut. Don't do that. Australians got no taste in music, let me tell you that. I know that much. They're awful taste.

Yeah, a bit of Alton McLean, Your Love Is All I Need. I like that tune, I do. Right, if I move on and stop rabbiting, I'll easily get two more in before the ad break. And I would say, as Nikki and the other say, time to top your coffee cup up and your tea cup, although I am strongly into my number two cup. In fact, it's nearly finished.

Van Dross tune creeping. 5 points for anyone who recognised the vocalist covering that without having to Shazam it. I'll tell you afterwards. But yeah, I think you did a really good job. Got to say a very good morning to my other half, my better half, Elaine, down there in Sidcup, tuned in. She's got the family over, and her and Rhea are tuned in. Morning, Rhea. Tuned in for some good music this morning, and the rest are all still asleep apparently. I'll squeeze a little bit of this in, just like get you back in the, get in the mood to, you know, have a shimmy around the house or the bathroom, the kitchen, wherever you are, and get you ready for the day a little bit more, okay, because it's time to wake up.

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0: Club on Saturday the 8th of August, 2pm till 8pm, because it's what Saturday afternoons were made for. We will see you there.
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3: 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We are back with a banger. It all takes place at Monty's Bar, 155A, Billet Lane, Hornchurch.

0: 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August 30th, Monty's Bar, Hornchurch, Essex. 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
2: 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So don't be square, come and see the

Yeah, a bit of Roy Ayres for you in the dark. Start off the second hour. I've had my coconut yogurt and granola, so life's good. I would give you the full rundown for today, but I'm getting old and the memory's getting rubbish and Nikki hasn't posted it. So I know after me, you've got Kev Parkinson, that's for sure, 9 until 12. After him, you've got Fat Freddy, 12 until 3. 3 until 5, you've got Pete Collins, that's 100%, I'm sure. And 5 until 8, you've got Gertrude, Mark Gertrude Collins. And then the memory gets hazy, but you know where it is anyway. Stick with Stomp Radio all day, and you'll be, it's simple as that really, isn't it? Hey, it doesn't really matter who's on, they all play brilliant music. All right, so keep it tuned to Stomp Radio all day on with some tunes, eh?

Yeah, a bit more Earth, Wind & Fire. We had After the Love Is Gone earlier, but that was really early. That was like second tune in. And very good morning to the... I'm going to have to say, bring back the term After Eight Gang. It doesn't mean you like mint-flavoured chocolates or anything. It just means that you miss the first hour of the day because you're all off work, which I think Anita is, or you're just... retired, which is only a dream would come true for me to be retired, but there you go. I'll be off to work straight after this, so I've got to say my good mornings to Stomp Radio's very own Anita Long, tuned in, I believe, on her day off, and Phil C, always Phil or Jan, always log into the chat box and say good morning. So good morning to you both if you're both listening. MWD, always in about this time of day as well. You know, you guys, Thursday, Friday, Saturday and Sunday morning, we start at 7. Sort your lives out, okay? And Neil G, normally in a little bit earlier, mate, but there you go, that's fine. And, I was saying earlier, Donald is not singing at the moment. He's off colour, but he's fine. He's molting. So when they start the molt, they kind of go off singing, but he'll be back. Singing over the top of me when I'm on the mic, trust me.

0: listening.
1: Yeah, there's a tune from the back, the past. I was going to say from back in the day and the past, but I got both the lines confused. Yeah, Montana Sextet and heavy, heavy vibes. Yeah, so Neil G has sent his apologies. No apology needed, mate. At the end of the day, he's packing, ready for his holiday. It's his going on holiday. It's his 25th wedding anniversary. So a very, very happy anniversary, Neil, from everyone here at Stomp Radio. And I hope you have a fantastic holiday, mate. And good morning to Kev Parkinson, who will be joining you at 9 and advise us all. He's only just got up, which is really nice, because it's 2 hours and 18 minutes ago my alarm went off. My Alexa said, wake up, you lazy git.

Yeah, Windjammer. But you old geezers and ladies knew that, didn't you? Tossing and turning. I just realised before the break I played a cover of a Luther tune, Creeping. And I said I wondered who knew the vocalist was without Shazamming it. If it's on Shazam, it was Jamie Foxx doing that in a tribute to him. I've got this Luther tribute album, and I have to say, there's nothing tacky about it. It's absolutely brilliant. Talking of the man himself. This is back to 77.

Yeah, the man himself, Mr. Luther Vandross, arguably, because we're all we've all got personal to arguably one of the top five soul voices in our lifetime. And yeah, what a man, what a song. Follow My Love from 1977. And who have I missed? Oh, Bob O'Sullivan. Not happy. Morning, Bob O'Sullivan. How you doing, mate? Thank you for tuning in. You do know the show starts at 7. I just thought I'd let you know that, okay? It starts at 7 in the morning, 4 days a week. It's only the people that can't get out of bed that start their show at 8 o'clock, which will be Tuesday. Oh, no, I take that back. Sorry, starts at 7 on Monday. So it's Tuesday and Wednesday shows, 8 o'clock in the morning shows, by which time I'm halfway to getting ready for work. So that's why I never get to tune in on them days, not tune in properly anyway, not say hello and all that sort of thing. And yeah, and now I know I now know Neil's wife's name. I didn't know that. So good morning if you're listening, Vicky. There you are. See, got that one in there as well. All right, what we got for you now, or a little bit, I don't think I've played this in forever and a day.

to come on like a loser, baby, but come on, let's face it. I just don't seem to do much for you. You know it, and I know I know. I just don't have that thing that turns you on, excites you, fills your day with anticipation, and your night with ecstasy. Oh, I know we shared some beautiful moments together.

Yeah, that's the Impressions, and I Could Never Make You Stay. And to be fair, that's the sort of tune I would normally play in the first hour of the show when you're all just getting waking up and wiping the sleep out of your eyes, maybe having a shower, getting on the coffee. In other words, that's what people like Bob O'Sullivan do, but they do it at 8 o'clock in the morning because he said 7 o'clock in the morning is the middle of the night. Oh, that must be lovely. I get up at 6 o'clock in the morning even when I haven't got to do my show. I've got birds to feed and dog to feed and everyone to feed before you feed yourself. If you've got animals, you feed them before you feed yourself. Just saying. Not getting on the soapbox or anything. Just saying.

Yeah, are we having an 80s dance around the kitchen session yet? I think we should be. Evelyn King, but you knew that, didn't you? Love Come Down. So I'm sort of going to quickly jump in and give you the rest of the day because Nikki sent it out. She's on the ball after all. After Mark Collins, of course, which finishes at 8. You have 8 until 10. You've got Andy Ward on the decks, followed by 10 until midnight. You have DT. And then, how could I forget, midnight till 2 a.m, Dave Cooper and the 6 MS sessions takes you through to the small hours. And that's a really, really popular show with the Nightbirds. And sorry, quickly before I go on, my mate who's up this way who has just messaged me, private messaged me, he said he's been listening for the last hour, Christian, sent me a picture of his new T-shirt. I think this maybe applies to a lot of us guys. I won't say women, just guys. Too young to retire, too broke to quit, too fat to strip. What about that, eh? That's classic, that is. I've got to get one of them. Oliver Cheatham.

Yeah, Oliver Cheatham getting down on Saturday night. We're going to be getting down all day Sunday on the Boating Club. Oh, I'm going to get down as long as my knee will take it, then I'll have a break, and then I'll get down again. Mind you, when I'll be getting down, I'll be getting down because I'll be going downstairs to have a sit down. So kind of, I'll be getting down upstairs and going down downstairs to sit down. You with that? You follow that? Yeah. I thought you would. Good morning to Nikki P, who's just let me know she has had a lay-in this morning. And why not? Been a few years since I've had one of them, but I get you. I need to be hanging to need a lay-in. I just can't stay asleep, even if I've had too many to drink. I don't know what it is.

Yes, that is Hill Street Soul. Just gotta love Hill Street Soul. Everything they do, it doesn't matter whether it's their own or whether they cover people, they're just beautiful music. Yeah, so Nikki is off today, just so you know, and she said she's got a whole day. She's got to do everyone shopping, which is something she does, I think, once a week. So all I'll say is, if you need any shopping getting and you've got Nikki's number, yeah, just drop her a text or a WhatsApp, she said, and what supermarket you'd like her to go to, whether it be Aldi, Lidl, Tesco's, Sainsbury's, all of those, and she'll pick it all up for you, okay? So just let her know, is what she does on Fridays, so don't feel embarrassed, tell her, and I just get your list in. Me personally, I drive Elaine mad, because when I shop for at most 2 days. I don't know if it's a man thing, like I'll come home from work, I'll go to the local Tesco's Express, I'll get what I want for dinner that night, and then tomorrow I'll do the same thing again. Very occasionally I'll get 2 days shopping, but it's very rare. I like to shop daily. It's not probably economic or sensible, but there you go. Everybody loves the sunshine, especially at the moment that it's not 36 degrees.

Yeah, I feel maybe I've subjected you to an overdose of Roy Ayres today, but some days it just goes like that. It could be Bobby Womack, could be a Luther, could be, you just feel like I just need to play another one of them. So you know, that was Roy Ayres anyway, and everybody loves the sunshine. Right, so I'm in trouble with Nikki. She'll probably give me a clip round the ear on Sunday when we're on the boat. And I've got this weird vision in my head now, because Anita said she's off on her bike, but she's got a speaker on her bike, so people will be able to listen to us, to listen to me and listen to Kev Parkinson coming up after me. I don't know, is that like a basket on the front with a big subwoofer in it? Or maybe it's strapped to your back like a big backpack, and you just crank it up when you're riding around Aylesbury, I think it is, yeah. And I've got this vision in my head of this massive subwoofer sitting in a basket on the front of a shopping bike. Probably not really very fair, is it? I bet she's got this bananas mountain bike that goes up hills backwards and stuff like that. Listen, time to say goodbye from me. If you're on the boat on Sunday, really look forward to seeing you. And if you're not, I'll look forward to playing for you next Friday morning. Thanks for tuning in. Have a fantastic weekend, whatever you're doing, okay? And keep it stompradio.com.

soul music around the world, 24 hours a day. This is Stomp Radio. 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

0: is DBS Rough Cut from First Four Radio, Mickey FX from Crackers Radio, and Fat Freddy M from Stomp Radio, on rotation with special guests. The House of Aura, 58A Mitcham Road, London SW17. The monthly party kicks off properly. But this is your first taste of summer. The House of Aura. Tooting. Don't sleep on it.
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and stompers. Guess who? It's Kev P, recovering from a nasty, nasty, nasty bout of food poisoning. I mean, stomach cramps like I have never had in my life. That's the reason I got up late, because my body just shut down over the past 2 days and went, you know what? Nah, I don't want to work.

So yes, that was another one from Roy Ayres. I think me and Tony must be living in the twilight zone. Got to say thanks to Tony for a great show for the last 2 hours. I know it was, even though I only heard the last sort of 45 minutes or so. So if I play anything he did, I humbly apologise. First up, we had Roy Ayres with Ooh. Now we've got Special Delivery, This Kind of Love.

morning to our very own Anita Long, who I believe, after listening to Tony's show, she's out heading somewhere on her bike, still tuned into the show. I've got this image of a set of decks or a controller or some sort of digital equipment on your bike. It's probably just a set of headphones and Bluetooth to your phone, maybe. I don't know.

I'm going to be starting off really sort of quite mellow and soulful, because that is the mood I'm in after I got up after a lay-in. But you know me, I am going to start building the tempo as the show goes on. 15 minutes into it, you got me until 12 o'clock. I'm waiting. Ooh. Tyrone Davis, are you serious?

So what have I got for you today? Soul Therapy, Disco Funk and Soul Reimagined with Kev P till 12 o'clock. So we got Kev's Big Three. Now, Kev's Big Three aren't necessarily new ones this week. Artist Spotlight is Melba Moore. Got some bangers from her. Tune of the Week, again, not necessarily a new one. I might actually have a guilty pleasure, a bit of a jazzy funk track that I came across on Facebook yesterday. Got to thank Anthony Tony for that one. Might mix it up a bit in the last half hour, 45 minutes. Sit back and enjoy.

Michael Jackson, we're almost there. Blimey, I am in a soulful mood, and I hope you are too. Promise you I'll build.

time to say good morning to some of the stompers, or should I say lurkers, as per last week, in the stomp shout box. Hi to TK Maxx, Harry G, Bobbo, Carol BT, Jan C, and Neil G. Happy anniversary to you, and I think it's Vicky. Please forgive me if I got that wrong. I hope you have a wonderful day, guys. Also, MWD and Phil C. More shouts incoming, guys. Hope you enjoy the show and have a wonderful, wonderful Friday. I'm impressed with how I did that, because guess what? The title of the next track is, it's called Wonderful by Jahar. Come across this also this week. I thought, oh, this is a bit sexy.

Let's say hello to a few more stompers. Good morning to Kev Gooders and Scotters. Victor, Hazel's locked on and listening. You said you would be. Morning, Hazel. And thank you very much for asking me if I'm getting better. It really was horrible. I mean, I can take a bit of pain, but God alive, it was not nice. Morning to G-Boy, Dave Lambert, Peter Be Good, who is actually loving the show and listening in on the Costa del Croydon. Is it sunny over there, Pete? Let me know. Message in. If you want to shout, give me a message either via Facebook, via the shout box on the Stomp website, WhatsApp, and I'll give you a call out. Stephanie Mills, put your body in it. Come on, Stompers. It's that time to start getting pumped up for the weekend. Here we go.

almost 20 to 10 on this sunny Friday morning. And I'm pleased to report that Anita Long isn't driving around or riding around on her bike with a massive sound system on it. She has a very discreet and small speaker attached to the handlebars of her bike. It's nice to know you're safe out there, but make sure you turn it up.

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Whatever that dance is on this Friday, kitchen, supermarket, we don't mind where you are, but let's just drop 2 foot, not off of a ledge. Shake that ass. Come and dance with Kev for the next couple of so hours.

Van Dross, Are You Using Me? Tune! And I know for a fact, Hazel's dancing. Got about time for one more before the ad break. Slightly different for me, but I absolutely adore this next tune. It's another sexy one. Shake them hips. Downside up. Colin and Webb.

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This tune's a bit naughty, isn't it?

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0: the Salthill Dust Club on Saturday the 8th of August, 2pm till 8pm, because it's what Saturday afternoons were made for. We will see you there.
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I'm back for the second hour of the show, Soul Therapy, your Friday therapy session with me, KP. Artist spotlight this week is Melba Moore. And across her time, she's done some absolute disco classics. Starting off with this one, Standing Right Here. As I will be for the next 1 hour, 55 minutes.

born October 29th, 1945, known by her stage name, Melba Moore, is still currently an American singer and actress. She's still, I think her years active was really from 1966 through to the current day. I hadn't realised she was an actress. She'd been on Broadway, and I think she won a Tony for one of her appearances in a play. So she was born in New York City to Gertrude Melba Smith, who was also a singer, professionally known as Bonnie Davis, and Teddy Hill, big band leader. And she grew up in the Harlem section of New York until the age of 9, when her mother remarried to jazz pianist Clement.

That's for all of you, but especially Steve Gross if you're in your shed. And Tracy Butcher. I'll say hi now to the Chelsea crew. That's Elaine, Charles, Lydia, Tim, Cosmo and Rue. I know you normally listen back to the upload of the show, so I thought I'd treat you to a shout this week.

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And Dave Lambert messaged in to say that him and his wife, Kathy, one of their trigger tunes to get them on the dance floor was Standing Right Here. So I'm happy that I played it. I hope you were both dancing.

my artist spotlight for this Friday. Melba Moore certainly brought back some memories for me. I hope it has for you. As I said, we're going to have a bit of naughty funk. So we'll have a few tunes, a bit more disco, then tune of the week after the ad break.

And Are You Single? Are you available? Kev loves a bit of bass guitar. And the horn section in disco tunes, because I think it's really uplifting. Time for a bit of Bootsy Collins with his star-shaped sunglasses and his big platform shoes.

I've never quite understood why there's a baby crying in the background of this tune. Brass Construction. Now, I don't hear this one very often. And like I do in the week, when I'm crate digging or USB surfing to my vinyl friends, I went, "Oh, what about this one this week?" Brass Construction, Celebrate.

Going to try and squeeze one more in before the ad break at the top of the hour. Hopefully I've timed it correctly. Ads might come on a few seconds earlier. Please don't sack me.

Actually, I think I might have timed it right. I haven't played this in a while, but it's an absolute classic. Positive Force,

drop it in just before the ad break that I'm actually going to be covering for Sarah J tomorrow, which is a Saturday between 4 and 7. So aren't you lucky, you stompers? You're going to get two sessions of Kev this week. What will I be playing tomorrow? Don't forget, that's 4 until 7 p.m. Saturday. Another session of Soul Therapy. Ads up next. And then I'll be back with my tune in a week.

soul music around the world, 24 hours a day. This is Stomp Radio. We will be right back with more great music just after a word from our sponsors.

0: at the House of Aura. It'll be Notting Hill Carnival vibes with Kilowatt Sound System, resident DJs, GBS Rough Cut from First Four Radio, Mickey FX from Crackers Radio, and Fat Freddy M from Stomp Radio. On rotation with special guests. The House of Aura, 58A Mitcham Road, London SW17. The monthly party kicks off properly, but this is your first taste of summer. The House of Aura, Tooting, don't sleep on it.
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2: It's that time of the day where Kev ups the tempo just a little bit. Get you ready for going out. Getting your best duds on. And having a shimmy around them dance floors. Now, as I said, it's not always a new one that I'm going to play as my tune of the week or my big three. Joey Negro with Doug Willis. And music speaks louder than words. This is Doug, so I'm going to try and say this right. Jazz Funker Disco Mix. Strap in. Soul Therapy's in the house for the next hour. Who's got goosebumps? Because I have.

So who we got coming up after me? As we know, from 12 until 3, we got Fat Freddy M with his Sounds of Fatness. And then from 3 until 5, we've got Pete Collins. 5 until 8 today, we have Mark Collins. 8 until 10, we've got Andy Ward. 10 till 12, DT. And then seeing us into the early hours of the morning, we've got Dave Cooper 6MS from 12am until 2am. You know what to do. These are all great shows. Keep it stomp.

I'm going to try and squeeze just one more classic in for another couple of minutes, and I'm going to be handing over to the ad break and Fat Freddy M for his Sounds of Fatness on a sunny Friday. Thanks again for everyone that tuned in, sent me messages. Love you all. As you know, I'll be back on tomorrow from 4 until 7, covering for Sarah J. Another session of Soul Therapy for this week.

give you a couple of minutes of Joe Smooth and Promised Land. We all remember this one back in the day. Have a cracking weekend. Stay safe. And I'll see you tomorrow at 4:00.

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0: Till Dusk Club on Saturday the 8th of August, 2 p.m. till 8 p.m. because it's what Saturday afternoons were made for. We will see you there.
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3: 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We are back with a banger. It all takes place at Monty's Bar, 155A, Billet Lane, Hornchurch, Essex.

0: ones and twos, Scott James, Stevie Way Back When, Pete Collins, Gary Fish, and Tony Treble. 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That's Soul Odyssey, August 30th, Monty's Bar, Hornchurch, Essex. 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
1: Ladies and gentlemen, introducing the heavyweight champion, DJ of the year, coming in at 17 stone, including headphones, two record boxes and a stack of CDs. Let's get ready like Freddy. In fact, let's get ready to rumble.
2: Hey, it's the Fat Cat Soul Music, some of that Southern soul. Hey, Drew, let him in. Oh, yeah, that's what I'm talking about right there. This is what music needs to be right now, you know what I mean? 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

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There's a fat cat in every city, you see. Let us tell you how we do it in our town, T-Town. Players getting down. Drew Lane, T-Love, Jones.

but fatness. And talking about fatness, Kev. Excellent show, Mr. Parkinson. 9 through 12. The Late Breakfast Show on a Fat Friday. And behold, before him, Tony Herd the Herdman. 7 through 9. What a way to start your weekend. The Fat Sounds kicked off with the Fat Cats. Make it fat, baby. Karen Wheeler, the last track I played last week, and I promise I play it this week. I Adore You, and that brand new Chris Biscuit, Sam Shelley, alongside Fitzroy, the Buzz Boy, and She, the extended master mix. You are listening to Fat Freddy M. I'll give you the rundown of what's coming up in the show real soon. Hope you've had a blessed week, and looks like it's sunshine for the weekend for the fat party at What Now with Kilowatt Turbotronic.

0: Freddie M. And today's Fat Trick is the artist's call, Down to the Bone. Three tracks on them during the course of the show. Before the end of the show, you'll have one track in each hour. We got Hip Hop Heaven coming up real soon, alongside your birthday shouts in the first hour. After 1 o'clock, we have your favourite DJs throughout the day right here on Stomp Radio, with the one and only Pete Collins, Mark Gertrude Collins, Andy Ward, DT and David Cooper from 6MS, picking a track from their shows that you can hear on my show. That's how we do, we spread the love. Also got the Reggae Roundup, Mummy's Tunes and the GMG Beauty alongside Housey Housey towards the end of the show. So whatever you're doing this Fat Friday afternoon, hope you're smiling, and I hope to see you at What Now? The Kilowatt Sound System at the House of Aura tomorrow, 48A Mitcham Road, London, SW17. DJs TS and Houdini, GBS, myself, Fat Freddy and Mickey FX, and promoter Promise throwing down the sounds for you there. We roll from 3 o'clock and we run till late, so make sure you tell your friends and neighbours, get down there before 7. Trust me, the Fat Boy don't lie. This is how we do the do. Right, live and direct on Stomp. So the Fat Trick selection, I bumped into it and I thought, you know what, a few weeks ago I played a track with them and Roy Ayres, RIP, and I thought, I've got to see if they got an album. They have an album, and I have found three tracks from it, and I think they're wonderful. Hope you do too.
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0: Me from the album This Way Forward. The new format for a Fat Friday afternoon in the first hour. We've changed it from the funky free at 12:33 to hip hop heaven around about 12:33. Three tracks from old school hip hop heads. If you're using the odd head to these three tracks, you're definitely old school.
1: How many donuts can you eat? Mathematics in effect for the Wu-Tang Clan. Because I'm chilling right here with the fat man, Fat Freddy M. And it's the fattest show on the fattest station. 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
0: Let's take you back on one of those classic kind of, you don't really hear it, but when you do, you nod your head to it tracks. Here's Third World. The sun brings the best out in people. Keep smiling, people. Keep smiling.

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1: Happy birthday.
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0: Big happy birthday goes out to Carlton Dixon, CD. How you doing, son?
1: Happy birthday.
0: I Love Lives. Rachel B. Get a big birthday shout out today. Happy birthday, Rachel. Penny Waters. Happy birthday to you. And during the week, we've had Ulysses Tucker Jr. Get well soon out there in the USA. Robert Sadler and Rebecca Roberts. Rebecca's doing a fundraiser for Great Ormond Street Hospital charity, the children's one. Check her out on Facebook. X-Kiss 100 and now My Soul DJ Lorraine Ashdown. Happy birthday to her. Alongside Hilary Powell. And Georgie B, our very own Georgie B from the Groove Association. Birthday shout goes out to Andy Cam and Sue Metcalf out of Ballam. A big birthday shout goes out to Thoreen Torrey and Adam Lovelock. And a birthday shout goes out to the artist Keba Jallo. Birthday shout goes out to Suleiman Gay Clark, John Robeta, and Orlando Satchel out there in St. Lucia, now a British Empire member. Tomorrow, birthday shouts go down to Dominic Blackieri, Victor Anderson, the DJ, Lloyd Allen, aka Lloydy Life, Claire Hines, Debbie Jenks, and Alison Bourne. Big birthday shout goes out to Michael Felix Omo and Jeremy Loam. Wookie's got a birthday in the week, so we've got to give him a shout out. And in the week as well, we got a birthday shout for our very own GMG. Carmel Millington. If it's your birthday this week's last week, this month, next month, a big birthday shout out to everybody right here at Stomp Radio on a fat Friday afternoon.
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crunch time. It's going to be a wicked one. Oh, Kevin, we're looking forward to Saturday afternoon on the radio with you. It's going to be sensational. The Fat Sounds in London continues as we move and groove. Talking about Sarah J, let's tell you about the other female DJs here on Stomp. You've got Marie Gracio, 11 through to 1 on a Sunday. Lady TLC, Sunday night, 11 p.m. to 1 a.m. with a reggae selection. 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She plays the God Squad gospel style out of Chicago. Anita Lovely Long Time, she does Tuesdays alternatively, 10 p.m. till midnight. Nikki P, the Cup of Tea Lady, 2 to 4 on Thursdays. And remember, ladies and gentlemen, your world, your women, our stomp. This is how we do the do. So keep it locked, because coming up after the break, we got the ones. Pete Collins, Mark Gerger Collins, Andy Wald, DT, and David Cooper for 6MS playing their one tracks.

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0: 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The House of Aura, 58A, Mitcham Road, London SW17. The monthly party kicks off properly, but this is your first taste of summer. The House of Aura, Tooting. 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
1: Wagwan, Fat Freddy. 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

0: gonna let you in on a little secret. Being the one is just like being in love.
1: Mark Collins here. See you later tonight for All Things Soulful at 5 o'clock, just after Uncle Pete, the Godfather. This is my one after 1 p.m. on the Sounds of Fatness.
0: Do you think you are the one?

0: I'm going to let you in on a little secret. Being the one is just like being in love.
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1: 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Stay tuned to The Fat Sounds of London. Let's get back to the fat.
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0: I'm gonna let you in on a little secret. Being the one is just like being in love.
1: 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I'll be disco tracking tonight at 10 p.m. on the Friday Night Get Down.
0: Do you think you're the one?

0: gonna let you in on a little secret. Being the one is just like being in love.
1: Hi, Freddie. This is my one after 1 p.m. on the Sounds of Fatness, 6MS style. See you at midnight for some dance floor action.
0: Do you think you are the one?

and he started off with Aretha Franklin. It Only Happens When I Look at You, from the Soul Chasers album, Volume 2. Mark Gertrude Collins.

5 through to 8 with All Things Soulful, Mark Gercher Collins. You're listening to The Fat Sounds in London, and it's time to go to the Caribbean. We've got sun like this. All I've got to do is find a coconut tree, crack open a coconut, and eat the flesh. Oh, I'm just dreaming.

0: ready. Play some reggae for the people. We're not playing no reggae for the people. Them. The people them want reggae for you. Reggae, yeah.
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0: Then before that, with Sizzler, Give Me a Try, from Rise to the Occasion. And that one, Daryl Rawson, with, of course, the Shy Lights, Living in the Footsteps of Another Man, from the album Cool Operator. I ain't cool. I'm on fire. It's actually hot in here. Fat Freddy and the Fat Sound in London. The Fat Trick selection is from a group called Down to the Bone. And this is Sending You Love.
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0: you know, big people music no more. 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Eh? 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Y'all like y'all neglect me.
1: Mommy's tunes, old time. But never forget with Freddie M.
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0: is Rusty from Burnley up north. I want to hear some good soul music, or I'm letting you know I'll be down there and I'll be having you. And I mean, I'll be having you if them tunes aren't up to standard, baby.
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0: Hello, Freddie. I'm Margie, Scott's mum. I'm 93. I listen every Friday to your music, which I really, really love. And my favourite, I'm into Barry White and whatever. Anyway, God bless you. Keep up the good work on Stomp. I think you're fabulous. Love you lots, Margie.
1: Mommy's tunes, old time, but never forget with Freddie M.

0: Jones. And every week,
1: right,
0: I dig deep for Barry White. For Margie. It's given me a task that I'm enjoying doing. Stay in Power, Barry White. Before that, Try My Side of Love from the Shy Lights, and Jam Tonight from Freddie Jackson. Oi! Nobody does it better. I ain't boasting. I'm matter-of-facting.
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0: Dust Club on Saturday the 8th of August, 2 p.m. till 8 p.m. because it's what Saturday afternoons were made for. We will see you there.
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0: 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August 30th, Monty's Bar, Hornchurch, Essex. 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

Every week on the Fat Sounds in London, we like to pay tribute to our GMG girls, the Good Morning Gorgeous girls. And that's Carmel Millington, Marcy Hamilton, Deborah McColgan, Carol Cornwall Cox, Paulette Foster, Marisha, Linda Seymour Fields, Tina Malcolm, Sasha Thackeray, Hazel Grace, Louise Brown, Ella Elanair, Andrea Deli, Debbie Rollins, Ida McCall, Lorraine Freeman, alongside Glenna, Sally, and

Savoia, 48A Mitcham Road, London SW17. DJs, GBF Rough Cut, Mickey Effects, myself, Fat 4DM. Oh, yes, she did. Jesus. TS and Houdini. And promoter Prime. No, beg your pardon. Producer Prime.

0: Hi, this is Basil Black to Basic, listening to the sounds of Fat Freddy M on a Friday. Sounds of what? Sounds of fatness. Sounds of what? Sounds of fatness.
1: Hola, Fat Freddy, ¿cómo estás? 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
2: Beautiful, thank you. Who remembers this one?

Co. I thought about the Fat Trick last week. And this track, Golden Dream, Marcio Bossa. So I thought I'd play it. And I love it. Hope you do too. Fat Sound in London on Fat Friday afternoon, 12 through till 3, with the original Sound of Fatness. We take you around the world of music and back again.

0: Someone said, can you play that skinny jingle you play? 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
0: The final Fat Trick selection, number 3, from Down to the Bone, a track called Feel So Good. Funky, funky, talking about funky, coming up, the funky 3 tracks, housey style. There's only we can do on Stomp.

0: Fat is generous. 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Fat is a reason to pause for a while. No need to rush when you're carrying enough to keep things going when the world is tough. Spread it wide. There are no bounds. Fat Freddie Morrison is how it sounds. Fat is love. 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
1: Hi, this is Kelly Price, and I just love
2: May
1: this
2: I
1: guy.
2: May I please have this
1: Freddie,
2: dance?
1: Do your thing, baby.
2: This is where opportunity meets chance, where purpose meets a plan.
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funky free going into 3 o'clock right here on the Fat Sounds of London. Me, Fat Freddie M. Coming up at the top of the hour, you got the Godfather, Pete Collins, with Heaven in the Afternoon. He always entertains, and his musical selection is mind-blowing. We just heard Soul Star, Matuka Bawa by Welly. Before that, Sonic Soul Orchestra and Yego Rosa and Malibu, the Latin Scott mix from the EP. Let's start off with Jean Jez, Did You Wanna Dance? KD Bounce remix on vinyl only. Well, I got mine converted, but you know what I'm saying. You listen to me, Fat Freddie M, for the last 3 hours. We call it the Sounds of Fatness. We like to take you around the world.

music again and before the end of the show. I'd just like to say, for those of you who haven't been to the cinema for a long, long time due to the quality of the films, go and see Odyssey. Odyssey. Matt Damon. Loads of other stars. Patterson, everybody. 2 hours, 45 minutes. And it feels like half an hour. The storyline, easy to follow. The cinematography, mind-blowing. And the message at the end is the same message, where history repeats itself. I ain't gonna say how it ends, because I want you to see it. Odyssey. If you ain't had anybody tell you that they love you this week, I'm gonna tell you now. I love you, I love you, I love you. If you wake up in fear, change that fear to hope. If you hate, wake up sad, try and change that to happy. And if you're stuck halfway, pick up the phone, text or call a friend and have that discussion. If you ain't had a hug this week, you can put your hands out virtually right now and we can hug each other. Ready? 3, 2, 1. Live in peace, people. Live in peace. There's so much war, hate, destruction going on in the world. But in our own little world, think about the youth. Think about the children. What chance have they got if we think we haven't got a chance? Everything is relative in life. Live in peace. And I remember when I was growing up, the person next door kept kicking the ball over the fence into my garden. And I used to say, "Oi, geezer, listen, next time that ball comes over, I'm gonna puncher it. Okay, so don't let the ball come over anymore." So he kept doing it, kept doing it, kept doing it. And finally, I just punctured the ball. He told his mum and dad, they went mad, and I said I gave him like 15 chances. Now, what's happening in Iran and the bases around the world that are supplying the ammunition and the flights into Iran? Iran is saying, if you do that, we're going to do what Freddie done to the ball when it came into his garden. And Andy Burnham has said, the Americans can put their bases in the UK. You should be worried. Because I am. Last record. Live in peace, people, in our hearts and souls and minds. Georgie B with the summer of 76. Great timing for the summer of 2026. It's hot. And this track is called You.

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0: 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The House of Aura, 58A, Mitcham Road, London SW17. 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The House of Aura, Tooting, don't sleep on it.
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0: 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And don't forget, earlier on in the day from 12 till 5pm, Reggae on the Wharf brings sunshine vibes with reggae classics before Soulbox begins. And every Sunday thereafter, Soulbox, Sunday 9th of August, Amazing Grace, Canary Wharf.
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4: Around the world, 24 hours a day.

tell you, there was no way I was going to talk over the end of that. What a fabulous tune. Love Be With You. That's a gentleman by the name of Randolph Brown, a.k.a. Randy Brown. A gentleman I had the pleasure of meeting, would you believe, in a suburban Kent garden a few years back on a Saturday afternoon. Beautiful Saturday afternoon, that as well. What a gent. Lovely guy. Really did enjoy talking to him. That's a great little song. Randy, of course, one of the men from that era, that sort of late 70s, early 80s era, made some great tunes. I say the mid-70s probably onwards, not just the late 70s, but excellent. Another one of those classic soul singers, and what a voice. Time to say a very good afternoon to everybody, and say a big thank you, of course, to Freddie for the previous 3 hours. That man works hard on his shows, and it shows, doesn't it? He puts a lot of thought into it, a bit more than I do. All I do is pick out a few tunes and then waffle in between, but I think Freddie sort of really organises himself well. So well done, Freddie, you do a grand job, sir. Time to say a very good afternoon to our lovely Hazel, and thank you very much there. Yeah, I am good. I had a lovely curry last night in the company of Alan Harding and Mark Collins and Shirley. And so this afternoon I'm full of garlic chicken tikka. Very nice indeed it was as well. Going to say a very good afternoon to Oliver as well. Good afternoon, Oliver, Mr. JFS 42, of course, and welcome along to the show. Lovely to see Trev Archer in nice and early, just home from work, he says. Hope you haven't been working too hard there, Trev. And TK Max, who's probably working as well. So I know Hazel and TK always seem to be working hard. And Victor, good afternoon, sir. Always a pleasure to see your name in the old chat box. So I hope that everybody's had a great week. As I say, I've not done too badly this week. Still sort of trying to sort out and tidy up lots of old toot in the house that needed sorting out. And I got all these old... I remember before we had the USB sticks, I used to do... I used to burn a CD for a radio show every week. And I got this big box full of these CDs I'm never going to use again, so they're all going in the bin. Absolutely a waste of money and things like that, but at the time it was all you could do, you know what I mean? And so rather than sort of bringing in 95 CDs in a big box and doing the show from them, you could put them all the MP3s onto a CD and do it that way. And as I say, there's so many of them, but now of course I've digitised a lot of the collection, so a lot of those CDs can go. So I've been busy doing that the last few days, and gradually whittling the pile down so that I can manage just a couple of boxes of proper CDs, which I shall probably sell on at some stage. Right, let me see. We're going to continue with a little thing from an outfit called Natural Resources, and it's a tune from one of the masterpieces of modern soul albums. For those of you who listen regularly, you will know that I recommend that series. Even if you can't get hold of the CDs, most of them I think are pretty much available on download if you look around, but they're a great if you like that sort of soul that I do on a Friday, they're great to have in your collection, so always worth looking out for. These are Natural Resources, and If There Were No You.

Hey, that's as up-tempo as you want to get. Masterpieces of Modern Soul, the album, and Natural Resources, If There Were No You. And Freddie, yes, I do remember you being there. Your mum was lovely. I really thought she was great. She was such a nice lady to talk to. And RIP your mum. What a great woman. And that was a wonderful afternoon, wasn't it? Valentine Brothers and Randy Brown. And what gents they were, weren't they? It's John and Billy, isn't it? The Valentines and Randy Brown. And Billy was amazing to talk to. He'd been in the business for so many years. And his brother John, I don't think his brother John does so much singing, but he's a drummer, isn't he? And they got that band behind them for most of their stuff. And of course, John was doing all the drumming for that. But what a great afternoon. Thoroughly enjoyed it. And I'm so glad that Graham T-shirt asked us over. It was a wonderful afternoon and one that I shall treasure, I'm sure, as you do, Freddie. But yeah, it was great to see you there, mate. And as I say, your mum was marvellous. Right, let me see. TK says she's hardly working because she's supposed to be at the computer, but she's running around like a blue thingamajig fly. I can't say that on air, so well done. Before I go on a two-week big summer camp. So, I don't know, are you going overseas for that one, TK? I'm sure you're really looking forward to that if you are. And yeah, all this about you're trying to get TK out to get out for a drink before she goes, eh? Well done, Trev, that's what I like. Okay, next track up is a bit of an oddity. Yeah, from an old, I came across it, well, I was not so came across this, but I was pawned to this one by an old mate from Yorkshire. It was in a sort of a little work selection that he sent me on the CD, and I thought, well, I like that one. I've never heard that one before. And it's by a guy called Sidney Barnes, and it's taken from an album called Foot Stomping Music. And I was lucky enough to actually get a promo copy of that. I mean, it's an old album. It came out in the 70s, and I was lucky enough to find a promo album at a very reasonable price. I think about 20 quid for it. A nice album. But this track is the one, and I really do like this one. It's a little track called Love in the Moonlight.

smashing stuff there. That's a tune that you're never going to hear very often. Wonderful stuff there from Sydney Barnes from the album Foot Stomping Music and Love in the Moonlight. And as I say, I was so fortunate to find a copy of that album on Discogs at a very sensible price, a promo copy even, in absolutely mint conditions, absolutely gorgeous condition, hardly a mark on it. And yeah, but for the price, well worth the worth that track alone. Nice one indeed. Okay, let me see. I put a couple of bits and pieces up on the old Facebook about things I'm up to in October, I think. Yeah, October. But what I'm going to do this afternoon when I get home after the show, I got August and October and November to go, so I've got a few more flyers to put up for that. Just to let you know, at Margate, which is only a couple of weeks away now, Mark and I will be doing the second to last set on the Sunday on the on Fort Hill, which is where the sort of Carnival Corner thing is. The last couple of years we've done the final set there, but this year we're doing the one before last, which is great because we always overrun and get told off if we do the last set. So somebody else can get told off this time. But just to let you know, so that'll be around about, I think, half three, or around about three to half past four or something like that. So if you are around... if you are around Margate, that's on the Sunday and that's going to be in the afternoon. So there you go. That's just a little, just to let you know, but I will put up details of that and I will let you know of anything else that I'm up to. So as I say, I've got a couple of things coming up in November, and I've got August as well, the later part of August. So we'll get all that up on the old social media this weekend, at least, if not this afternoon. Right, a classic modern soul tune, and it applies as much today as it did when it came out all those years ago.

timeless classic there from John Gary Williams. The whole damn world is going crazy. It's gone crazy. Absolutely madness. Right, a very good afternoon to James. Haven't seen you for a little while, James. So hope you're very well, young man. And he says it's his afternoon off today because he's been digging trenches in the garden all week. He's waving the white flag today. The terms of surrender, there you are. So I don't blame you. It's been warm again this week, hasn't it? So hard work digging the old trenches. So he's on the sofa for the next couple of hours before the job calls out to me again. Before the pub calls me to go drink, sorry, beg your pardon. I've got the wrong glasses on at the moment, so I couldn't read that properly, but there you go. So anyway, good afternoon, James. A pleasure to have your company as always, sir, and I hope you're doing well. I think I told you, but was it last week? Yeah, it was last week. I was doing a bit of shopping around Tesco's at Lakeside, my local Tesco. And you never guess who I bumped into, Mr. Tony Matthews. He was there buying stuff for a barbecue he was doing. He was... and they'd moved all the stuff around in Tesco, where all the meat and all that stuff is, and all the signs were wrong, and he was searching around for the meat things, so it was quite amusing. Anyway, we bumped into each other several times going around, and I think he ended up buying a bottle of rum of some sort as well, which is typical work, Tony, but there you are. It was a pleasure to bump into him. I had a little chat with him. I hadn't seen him for ages, so mutual friend. We've got quite a few sort of classics and well-known stuff on the show this afternoon. It's not worth me always playing the sort of rarer and underplayed stuff. Can drop the odd ones in here and there, but it's nice to play the tunes everybody knows and you can sing along to, like this one.

That's one of those great singers that have straddled the line between soul and jazz. Mr. Terry Callier, of course, and Ordinary Joe, and another big old favourite. Always enjoyed that one. Agree that Mr. Matthew's looking extremely well. Big operation he had as well, so well done, well done, well done. And oh, nice one there. I'm gonna, thank you for that. One of Joe's favourites, Mr. Callier. Nice one indeed. We have to dig out a bit more of his stuff, I think, over the next few weeks. So there you go. And I don't want to see myself. Yeah, we'll have to dig that one out as well for you on the Friday. So there you go. Trevor's opened the bar early this afternoon. He's been open since 2 o'clock. As he finished early the pub for a couple now. A large Malbec. Oh wow! So a couple of beers and now on the old Vino. You take it easy there, Trev. Fraser, favourite nephew. Good afternoon, sir. Honorary nephew, I hope you've had a great week, sir, whatever you've been up to. And nice one indeed. Argentina, isn't it? I don't get involved with it. I don't really watch, or I haven't watched any of the football. I don't watch football these days. I'm afraid it bores me to tears now. I used to be a big football fan, but once the big money came into the game, that was it for me. It lost a lot of its shine. So I don't really bother much these days. That's just me. Obviously, everybody's entitled to their own opinion, that's just mine. And I'm more of a music man than a football fan, so there you go. Right, going to play you another one of those little obscurities, which you may or may not know. And it's a nice one. I'm not too sure whether this was from the late 70s or early 80s, but it was on a compilation album called Soul Spectrum Records, Volume 1. So tunes that came out on the Soul Spectrum label by a lady called Barbara King, and a track entitled What I Did in the Streets.

to the last one that definitely got away. Wonderful little tune there, Barbara King and What I Did in the Street. And we are paging our man in Helsinki, Mickey. Good afternoon, sir. Hope you're very well. Nice to see you in here, and hope that you had a great week, whatever you were up to, and that life is treating you and Mrs. Finn very well indeed. Okay, let me see. What's on her nephew been up to? Is he just right? Yeah, having fun. Let me see. Right, so Debs, everybody's opening the bar early today. Says, Debs is opening at 5:30 when I should be home. I can't read this properly. As it would be rude not to. Yeah, definitely, absolutely. So I can't open the bar at all at the moment, because I've just managed the first week on a low cholesterol diet under doctor's orders, and I am already sick of muesli for breakfast. But I've got to stick with it for a couple of months so the cholesterol level drops to an acceptable level. It's not that far off, but they're still moaning at me. So I'm sick of sardines on toast and muesli. That's what I seem to be living on at the moment. But there you go. That's and a Benny Cole drink every day. That's going to do the trick, I reckon. Right. Let me see what we've got here. Oh, DJ Sarah. Good afternoon, young lady. Love to see you here. And she says, hi, Uncle Pete. Loving the show. Thank you very much indeed. That's nice. If you don't forget, you can hear Sarah here on Saturday afternoons here on Stomp Radio. And a very good show she does of it as well. Nice to bump into you at the Field of Vibe as well, one of those times when we don't see people very often, and always time to make it a little bit different as well. We continue. I've been playing all the sort of bangers and up-tempos and things like that since I started, so time for something a little bit more laid back. And I played last week a tune from the Four Tops from a fabulous album called Catfish, and this is another great tune from the album, a little bit slower than the actual Catfish one, which is more of a disco tune, but this is a real nice tune from the album called Strung Out on Your Love.

Definitely one of the most soulful voices ever, Mr. Levi Stubbs, for the Four Tops there, of course, and Strung Out on Your Love. And I have got to say a very good afternoon to Alan from up north. And he said he particularly likes, hang on a minute, I've got to press the button here, so disappears. He says, "Hi Pete, nice Sydney Barnes track. Glad you enjoyed the Sydney Barnes. As I say, was nice to get the album at a sensible price as well." He says, "Hope you're well and still chilling." He's still chilling. Cheers. And that's from Alan up in the north of England. So, Alan, nice to see you around, and I hope that you're enjoying the show as much as I am. I think that's let me see, we'll stay with the, oh, everybody seemed to enjoy that Four Tops, nice one. And great. I'm just catching up here because it's sort of suddenly got very, very busy, so I want to make sure I haven't missed anything yet. Right, so we've got a couple more names to add to the list, I think, here. We got Tony Treble. Tony, good afternoon, sir. I hope you and your good lady are both well. And Dave Hill. Dave, welcome along to the show, and give my regards to Joe as well. So there you are, lots of the other presenters listening in, so I've got to be on my best behaviour, otherwise I'll be in trouble. Okay, next one up, we're going to stay with the niceness for one more, because this is one of my big, big favourites from the 60s. Lady is not necessarily a soul singer, but what a voice she had. Only a very young lady, and she passed away at a very early age as well. It's from another album from called The Amazing Timmy Ewan. Not necessarily a soul singer, but what a voice she had. Only a very young lady,

smashing stuff there. Got several of her albums in the collection at home. That is Timmy Euro, I Didn't Know What Time It Was, taken from a lovely compilation entitled, quite simply, The Amazing Timmy Euro. And it's not just soul, but it's the soul in the voice that gets me. And she had one of those voices, absolutely superb. And very much a Collins Corner tune, I agree. But they could sing back in those days, couldn't they? show some of these youngsters these days a thing or two, I reckon. But as I say, she was very, very young when she made her music, and passed away far too early. But a lovely, lovely voice. Right, back to the sort of classic sound of modern soul. And you'll all know this one. You can sing along with this one.

That is Mr. Sandees, of course, some Fragile Handle Would Care. Probably one of his most popular tunes, I reckon. But Sandees wrote so many tunes as well. When you look at some of that older soul, if you check the old labels and the songwriting credits, you'll often find Sandees' name on there. He was almost as prolific as Lamont Dozier when it came to songwriting, and very much involved in the production side of things as well. And just one of those all-rounders, again, that seemed to appear back in those days. Amazing stuff, isn't it? Right, we can go up to the break with this one. We just about got time to squeeze this one in, so why not? This is a gentleman by the name of Lenny Williams. You may have heard him before, of him before, and a track entitled Messing With My Mind. When it starts, there we go.

0: 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We will be right back with more unplaylisted music right after this.
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0: about the Salt Hill Dust Club on Saturday the 8th of August, 2pm till 8pm, because it's what Saturday afternoons were made for. We will see you there.
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3: Soul Odyssey returns on Sunday the 30th of August. We are back with a banger. It all takes place at Monty's Bar, 155A, Billet Lane, Horn

0: Ones and Twos, Scott James, Stevie Way Back When, Pete Collins, Gary Fish, and Tony Treble. 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That's Soul Odyssey, August 30th, Monty's Bar, Hornchurch, Essex. Don't miss it.
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2: 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So don't be square,

A lot of people forget how influential that particular label was back in the day. On the Stax label, of course, the staple singers and Respect Yourself, the sound of Memphis here on a Friday afternoon on Stomp. And welcome back to the show into the second hour. I've got to say a very good afternoon to young Kev Parkinson. Kev, good afternoon, sir. Nice to know you're listening in. And he says, let me see... finally sitting in the garden in the sun. Nice one. I don't blame you. It's the best place to be. And he says, maybe time for a glass of wine. I think I've recovered enough. So, yeah, lovely. Glass of wine sounds good. As I say, I'm on this rotten low cholesterol diet, and I'm not supposed to be drinking any alcohol, but I must admit, going out for a curry last night with the gang, I did indulge in a couple of cobras, I have to say. Not cobra snakes, but cobra beers. Very nice indeed. And they did go down a treat with the garlic chicken masala that I had. So a garlic chicken tikka, beg your pardon. So I have to get it right. Everybody's looking forward to Kev's show by the sound of it. So lovely stuff there, young man. And Looney's arrived in the chat box as well. Nice to see you a couple of weeks back, sir. Always a pleasure to bump into you and have a little chat. And I hope you're very well, young man. And looking forward to your weekend as well, because that's not far off now, is it? So, yeah, good stuff. The Soul and Reggae weekend at the Isle of Wight, if you fancy a bit of that. I'm sure you can still get in if you speak nicely to Looney. They'll sort that out for you. Right, chat box very, very busy this afternoon, which is nice, but no hooliganism, which is good. We always have to watch out for that on a Friday afternoon. But good to see you. Good to see a few old faces in here as well. Okay, we continue with a track I've played many times on the show on a Friday before, but it's another big favourite. And it always reminds me, for some reason, of Tom Holland in the main room at Caister, because he played this track and somebody thought it was Lou Rawls. And he comes from very much the same sort of pedigree, because he is an ex-big band singer and... he made some great stuff over the years. This is from the Old Town record label, from the album All My Life, and it is the title track, and it's Mr. Arthur Prysock.

Lee. That is one of those big band singers with a wonderful baritone voice, who sort of dabbled in soul and disco music back in the day. Mr. Arthur Prysock, title track from the album All My Life, and of course the track is called All My Life, believe it or not. Hazel, you got me worried now. I did say that it's a very well behaved chat box at the moment, even though it's busy, and she said be prepared, Uncle Pete. Trev on the Malbec, she's on the gin, and Kev P on the wine. So this is only going one way. I'm a bit worried now. I shall get behind the sandbags and the barrier just to make sure that I'm safe. Oh dear. Good stuff. Friday afternoon, this is Stomp Radio, the past, the present and the future. Broadcast 24/7, 365, right the way around the world, exclusively on the internet. So wherever you are in the world, you can always listen to us. And people do tune in from all over the world. We do get them from everywhere. At times from South Africa, from Europe, from America. We often get visitors from overseas dropping in, which is rather nice. We like that. Friday afternoon, this particular session of Friday afternoon is called Heaven in the Afternoon because I play lots of old favourites that I dig out, and I play a few tunes that are not so well known, but that I've always enjoyed, and I do play stuff that everybody knows. There's no point in me playing just exclusively the sort of rare stuff because people get to play me something I know, which is what we try to do. So we do have a little bit of Philadelphia coming your way. You might know this one. You might have heard it before. Would you been out on the night out? And I give that little spiel about Stomp Radio because, as you all know, I don't play jingles on my show. I normally get my knuckles wrapped for that, but that's just me, and I shall always be the same. Enjoy Harold and his Blue Notes.

Hey, what a voice that man had. But of course, Harold Melvin and the Blue Notes on the Philadelphia label. Nothing to do with cream cheese. So. And I wish you look, wouldn't talk about cheese, because I'm not allowed to eat that at the moment. And I do like my cheese. Anita, very good afternoon to you. You always have trouble signing in, don't you? Anyway, nice to see you here. Hope you're very well, young lady. And give my regards to Duncan as well. That was so nice to be able to have a little chat with him over at Edenwood Place a few weeks back. Thoroughly enjoyed talking to him. Such a gent, your old man. Stay with me. Right, there's so many, I can't believe we've had so many presenters pop in to say hello. It's just unbelievable. Everybody seems to be here today. Has everybody got the day off or something? Can't work this out. Right, laptop malfunctions to the fore. Love it. A nice one indeed. Right, let me see. What have we got next? No pork and Stilton, unfortunately, Fraser. I'm on a strict cholesterol reduction diet because doctors told me off about it. So last year they were banging on about my blood pressure, which is quite normal now. Anyway, it always was. It's just the way they take it. And then they had my blood test to make sure that my bones hadn't disintegrated. And they phoned me up and said, well, your bones are okay, but you've got to reduce your cholesterol. And I said, well, if all these things are wrong with me, how come I've got the 76 without any trouble? And it's just the way it is, isn't it? Like, don't ever get the 75, because the doctor tells you, and they demand that you follow their rules and try and keep you alive as long as they can. I think they get commission for the keeping the old codgers like me alive. That's what it is. Right, let me see. Bit of a classic modern soul for you here. From an outfit called The Newcomers. You'll have heard this one before on the show as well.

A beautifully produced slice of 70s soul for you there. Nice and up-tempo, a happy little song. The whole world is a picture show, and that is the newcomers here on Stomp on Heaven in the Afternoon show. We always have Heaven in the Afternoon on a Friday. And everybody opens the bar early on a Friday. Have you noticed? The weekend definitely starts at 3 o'clock on a Friday afternoon. There's no doubt about that at all. And TK, you have my sympathy there. You're diet ridging, aren't you? And I said, still need the laptop to do a couple of things before the end of the day. Talking of gin, I noticed on my walk around my local nature reserve, the blackberries have started. So I did a little bit of blackberrying last week, which was rather nice. I do like fresh blackberries. And I've noticed that the sloes are starting to appear as well. And I've wanted for the last couple of years when I see them, and I've always forgotten to do it, to collect a few of those and buy a bottle of gin and make a bit of sloe gin, because I've always liked that. And that's all you have to do is put your sloes in the gin, as far as I'm concerned. I shall check. But my mum used to do that with schnapps. She used to put stuff in her. She was German, my mum, and she used to love her schnapps, and she always used to put the bits of fruit in there to turn the schnapps into something different. Berries and things like that. I never knew what it was because I was only a little kid at the time. I never really took any notice, but she did. She gave up drinking in the end, and what happened was that my dad used to give her a glass of sherry at Christmas in the end, and she'd always start singing after her two glasses of sherry. But brilliant. I always remember my mum for doing that. Great stuff and great times. Right, we're continuing on the up-tempo with a little thing from an outfit called Mystique, and a track entitled Spoiled Like a Baby.

spoiled like a baby. And what I like about the old 70s stuff is that when you listen to tunes like that, the orchestration is brilliant. You've got the violins and the brass going like mad, and even though it's nice and up tempo, it's still got that musicality to it, which seems to be missing these days. I suppose it's because they used proper instruments. Even the boogie times that sort of came along in the early 80s wasn't quite the same, because they were using synthesizers a lot. I know that, it's the 70s, particularly with the sort of Philadelphia influence and that sort of thing. Had their proper orchestration, which I think is why I enjoy it so much. But there you are. All right, thank you for the information about how to make some old gin there. I'm definitely going to buy a bottle of gin now. That's what it's all about. So there you are. Right. There you go. Nottinghamshire without too much stomp for TK on her summer camp. So enjoy it anyway. I don't know if you'll be able to listen in, but there you are. And right, Nikki's singing happy birthday. I don't know how she does it, honestly. So the chat box is really whizzing along, and I can't sort of try to keep up with it. So I've got to say a very good afternoon to Ronnie M. I've got to scroll all the way up for the night. I did see it go past very quickly. So afternoon, Ronnie. And says, me and the wife sitting up in our bar enjoying the music. So nice one indeed. Enjoy your time in the bar. I'm going to go home. And I can't drink any alcohol, which is a real shame. I really should get some alcohol-free beer out of the supermarket, shouldn't I? Okay, once again, I've been bashing you with all the up-tempos for the past 30 minutes or so. So time for a little change and a couple of really nice, more laid-back ones from the old Motown label from back in the 60s. Going to kick off with Smokey Robinson and the Miracles, and a track that you probably never heard before, but it's a real nice one. Typical Smokey and the Miracles slowy from that era. A track entitled My Baby Changes Like the Weather.

taking me back to the days of my teenage years, Smokey Robinson and the Miracles, and My Baby Changes Like the Weather. Yeah, I know the feeling, Smokey. But another one of those voices that is so unmistakable that you've heard over the years. And I did promise you a little bit of nice Motown. And this is DJ's choice, and I don't care what anybody else thinks about it. This is a big, big favourite of mine, because the band were the first band I really hooked onto on Motown, and they turned out to be my favourite group over that 60s period. I think before they started with Norman What's-His-Name and doing the sort of psychedelic soul stuff, I didn't really get into a lot of that, but the stuff they were doing earlier in the 60s was just amazing. And well, if you ever saw them live, the attire and the dance moves were just spot on, just absolutely amazing. To watch them live was something else. So this is The Temptations, and what a tune this is.

Now that is the Temptations, and of course, Just My Imagination. What a wonderful tune. And I love the vocals on that, high-pitched falsetto that runs through it. Absolutely gorgeous, right? And that's a self-indulgence, and that's what it's all about for me on a Friday. I do hope you don't mind. Okay, thank you for the nice comments about the music, but I see the things about the alcohol-free. And again, I'm not a big fan of alcohol-free. I don't see the point in it much, but if you're out and about and you're driving, it is the safe option, to be quite honest. You're a fool, in my opinion, you're a fool if you drink and drive, so I will not do it. And wherever I go, even if I'm DJing, I do not drink and drive. It's something about, that's why I like Weekenders so much. You know, you can sort of let go a little bit, providing you sort of take it easy before you drive home, or the night before you drive home, because the alcohol can stay in your system for a long time, and people tend to forget that. Yeah, whenever I'm out on just an ordinary one-off gig, 9 times out of 10 I'll stick to alcohol free. I'm not a big fan of soft drinks, they're a bit too sugary for me. I can, but Peroni is nice, and the Guinness is good. That's always been a good one. They're getting better all the time. And it depends on your choice. But as I say, I think if you do drink and drive, you're being very, very silly. And it's one of those things. I just don't agree with it. But that's my opinion. You're entitled to yours, obviously. But that's what it's all about. Okay, we're going to move up to Chicago right now. And a real oldie from a gentleman who you've probably heard a lot of over the years, Mr. Gene Chandler. And this is taking you way back to the 60s. And it's taken from Curtis Mayfield's Chicago Soul album, and it's a track entitled Gonna Be Good Times.

I get, because it's always a bit of a nightmare on the WhatsApp to try and get what I'm looking for. It takes time, and I think there we go. That's it. Yeah, just a little, going to say thank you to everybody who was on today. And it says 7 till 9 was Mr. Tony Herdman, of course, with the early breakfast show. 9 until midday, Mr. Kev Parkinson, and he's with us as well at the moment. 12 till 3, the one and only Fat Freddie M, who gave us 3 hours of amazing stuff as always. I'll be with you for just a few minutes more, 10 minutes or so. Following me, it's official nephew, Mark Collins, and he'll be taking you through until 8 o'clock with all things soulful. 8 until 10, Mr. Andy Warden, His Endless Flight, and if you like something really different, Andy's worth listening to. 10 until midnight, the man who digs out some amazing disco stuff, Mr. Disco Treats DT himself. And midnight until 2 in the morning, my old friend Mr. Dave Cooper of the 6 Million Steps crew, and he'll be taking you through into the early hours of Saturday morning with a little bit of house music. So there you go, that's what it's also all about. And I've got a couple more tunes to get in before I disappear, but I am going to take this opportunity to say thank you very much for tuning my way. Been a very busy chat box, been lively as well, so I thank you all for your company and keeping me occupied and making me try and keep up as much as I can. So hope I didn't miss out too many messages, and I'll have a quick check on Facebook before I disappear just to see if anybody's popped in there to say hello. In the meantime, I'm so happy.

at the moment. Prince Philip Mitchell, of course. And a classic that crossed over to the Northern Soul scene, no problem at all. I'm so happy. A little tune that will always remind me of a lovely old friend of mine, a lady by the name of Linda, who succumbed a couple of years ago, unfortunately, to the Big C, and another one who left us far too soon. And it's that's the thing about music. You've got all those memories that go with it, haven't you? And when you play tunes like that, it makes you think of old friends, and which is really good. And that's what music is all about. It should make you feel good. That is it from me. I'm going to leave you with a tune from a gentleman by the name of Eddie Billups, and it's not a well-known tune, but it's a real nice tune taken from a little compilation CD that I've got called On the Modern Side, and it's a track entitled Shake Off That Dream. I'll see you Monday. Have a great weekend, whatever you're up to. Thanks for your ears, and a late shout to Mark Hindry. Thanks for popping into Facebook, and I'll see you Monday. Have a great weekend. Stay tuned for Mark. Bye bye now.

0: soul music around the world, 24 hours a day. This is Stomp Radio. We will be right back with more great music just after a word from our sponsors.
1: 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It'll be Notting Hill Carnival vibes with Kilowatt Sound System, resident DJs, GBS Rough Cut from First Four Radio, Mickey FX from Crackers Radio, and Fat Freddy M from Stomp Radio. 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The House of Aura, 58A Mitcham Road, London SW17. The monthly party kicks off properly, but this is your first taste of summer. The House of Aura, Tooting. Don't sleep on it.
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0: 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And don't forget, earlier on in the day, from 12 till 5pm, Reggae on the Wharf brings sunshine vibes with reggae classics before Soulbox begins. 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
1: It's Friday, it's 5 past 5, and you're tuned in to All Things Soulful on Stomp Radio with Mark Gercher Collins.

Evening all. Right, welcome along. All being soulful for the next 3 hours. As you say, many thanks to Uncle Pete. Last couple of

like the usual bits and bobs for the next 3 hours. Kicking off with a couple of oldies, and why not? This is Atlantis and Keep On Moving and Grooving. Into St. Tropez. That's how you pronounce it, isn't it? Once again, welcome on All Things Soulful to Late. She's Stomp Radio.

Hazel's just bubbled everyone up in the chat box. It's not just a Hazel with the bars open. It's Trev, Kevin, Fraser too. So old outfit every week, isn't it? And Trev started it, apparently. Why doesn't that surprise me? Hazel said she's making up for a sober Sunday. Well, why did I decide to start power drinking when I got in at 10:30? Well, it's 11 o'clock, I think, by the time I get in on a Sunday night. Paid for it Monday morning, that's for sure. Anyway, Saint-Tropez. I think maybe, I don't know, is it Saint-Tropez, Saint-Tropez? Who knows? We're from England. Midnight Fantasy. Good evening to Lance. Hope you're good, mate. I know the bar will definitely not be open with Lance, that's for sure. Not for at least another half an hour.

listening to Victor. Up there in Dunstable, hope you're good, mate. Also, Richard Walker in on the outside. Give it to Mickey Feener. Now, Mickey's got the three in a row tonight. Three Whitby Stormers. Yeah, I remember the that Atlantis track at the top of the show. Massive in the old Scunthorpe loft parties back in the day. Mickey's got a cup of tea, as has Lance. Very sensible. As I said, I'd have a pint of squash. I'll tell you what I'm eating now. Peckish when I started. Some dark chocolate with added sea salt. How nice is that? Just a small bar, mind. Give it to Phil C. Big love to Jan as well. Hope you're both good. Sass, much too much. As always, we've got some bumpy bangers. We've got Jazzy Nuggets. We've got a classic album of the week. Mickey Finn's three in a row. And Let's Dance with Lance. Do you think in order? And coming up, as we said, just fancied a couple of oldies to start with tonight. So into the newer stuff now.

Evening to Debs, Debalicious McCorgan. Home Finder Offy. Good Friday night skills. I tell you what, it's one of them nights, isn't it? It's definitely not a dry ass tonight. Gonna be some people lagging by 10 o'clock tonight, that's for sure. Who's eating drinking aerosol spritz? Alcoholic Lucozade, isn't it? And Anita's asking, what is Michael Jackson's favourite drink? Teehee. You've got to really say it in a Michael Jackson voice.

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Got to say howdy to Mike Tequila Wheeler over there in Houston. Hope the floods have got better, mate.

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No way. Didn't really surprise you, but.

Nice, ain't it? Ed Ramsey and Quick Weave. Original mix of Cruisy. Is exactly where John Williams will be at the moment. We Cruisy. Good evening to John and Alison. Big love to you both. Look forward to catching up with you next weekend. And John, tell Alison I've got a Marvin Gaye poster thingy.

2019 for that one. Before the Great Plague and everything, that. Stacey Kidd with the late great Ron Carroll. The Voodoo Ray. Lay Low Lay before this one, and a rigid mix of Body Language. Deb's asking, where's the sun gone? Still shining in Tilbury. And Hazel's just sent me a picture of her gin. It looks rather refreshing. And very full as well. Good stuff. Of course, we're warming up for the boating club on Sunday. Who's coming? Who's joining us? Always looking forward to spending a few tunes there. Sold out as well. Good stuff.

0: As we say good evening to Dave Johnson, having a little bit of trouble with the chatty box tonight. Yes, I know there's a few gremlins with the chatty box at the moment. Please bear with us. I know it's being worked on. Evening to Big John Tank. Hope you're good, mate. Also, Carolyn Blake. Big love to you. Big love to David. Yes, Mark 8, Saturday and Sunday afternoon on Carnival Corner at the moment. It should be all good. So, yeah, looking forward to that next weekend. And Anita's island is finished, so you can phone her now. I spend Friday night in Ailey. She. But having a toast for a cousin. Distant cousin, isn't it? The late, great Kevin Keegan. One of my heroes. And one of the reasons why, probably the reason I supported Liverpool. Those people say to me, why is a southern softy like you support Liverpool? It's because of Kevin Keegan. So rest in peace, sir. Thanks for the goals. And for that rant on Sky Sports. Love it. I would love it if we beat them. How good was that? Indeed, Anita, we should all be toasting him. I shall be in a tick. I'll go down and get me cider. Anyways, as I said, first hour done. Coming up after the ads, the Jazzy Nuggets. Then we got some new bits and bobs I found today. Into a classic album of the week from 1986. And then we sort of just start going backwards and further back in time from then. Mickey Finn's three in a row at 7 o'clock. Also, Let's Dance with Lance about half 7. So the bar is now declared officially open. And we will see you after the ads.
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0: on Saturday the 8th of August, 2 p.m. till 8 p.m. because it's what Saturday afternoons were made for. We will see you there.
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1: 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It all takes place at the Woodford Bar and Grill, 184 George Lane, Woodford. 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That's Soul Jerk Sundays on the third Sunday of the month, running through the summer. 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We will see you there.
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0: ones and twos. 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August 30th, Monty's Bar, Hornchurch, Essex. 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

Jazzy Nugget says always. Kicked off with James Taylor Trio and a track called The Truth on her new album on Acid Jazz Records. Pick up now. In the background, Doris and a track called Don't. DK Top Tune, that one. Right, good evening, or should I say good morning to Stuart Cushion. He's down in New Zealand. I do hope you're good, Stuart. And also Mum, Dad tonight. Dad's got a nice glass of Portuguese red. So good stuff there, mate. And Mum's got a sparkling water. Yeah, I've got a sparkling apple juice, as it goes. So I will be talking not so joined up in the third hour, as always. Something new picked up today. This is Valentina Russo and Tom Funk, and a track called Spilt My Wine.

bass line on this one. Valentina Russo, Tom Funk, Spilt My Wine. And I talk about wine. Good evening to Andrea. Wine's open in Benfleet. Hope you're good. Big love to Matt as well. And also John Williams is in, but he's out, if you know what I mean. He's having trouble with the chatty box as well. So, yeah, I know Dave Johnson is tonight as well. There is a few gremlins, a few problems with the chatty box at the moment. So, the lads are sort of do know about it and hopefully working on it, so we may get it sorted sooner or later. Yes, this sparkling apple juice has definitely got a kick to it.

is Papaya Noon, track called Blush. Right, John was out and now he's in. He's sorted his chatty box gremlin. So good evening, John. He's been for his dip in the sea. Skinny dipping on the south coast. Good job, Dio. The water's not so cold this time. Hey, mate. Anyway, yeah, Mickey, so Les Patterson would have fitted in lovely with the, with the Friday night gang. Another one of my heroes. Les Patterson. What a top bloke. Yeah, another one gone as well, to be honest. Evening to Matty Big. I feel your pain, mate. He's stuck in the Dartford Tunnel nonsense. Yes, the traffic round this way is getting worse and worse. And there's a crisis almost every night now. So, yeah, I feel your pain, mate. I hope you get home soon and look forward to catching up with you in Margate next weekend.

featuring Jay Diggs. I Need Your Love. And John said the sea is lovely and warm at the moment, but it still creates a bit of shrinkage, so no skinny dipping. And Hazel just said Patsy from Ad Fab would be a good fit for a Friday night listener. She's as it's her hero. My sister Andrea's listening, and she pretty much is Patsy from Ad Fab. So we have got one in spirit. Right, going to go up to the album of the week with this one. It's new on Super Disco Edits from Cold Bold Together. And this one's called Go For It. Exactly my message to use tonight. It's time to go for it.

0: Indeed, John. Nice tune there. It could definitely be from an incidental piece in Starsky and Hutch as well, couldn't it? Sort of reminds me of On the Streets of San Francisco. But good stuff. Cold, bold, together, and go for it. And yeah, I could tell a few of you have been going for it for a while now, but it's all good stuff. Good evening to Piggy. He's just drove to Biddeford, and he's on his way back now. So a safe journey, mate, and nice to know you're enjoying the tunes. But yeah, mind how you go, and I look forward to seeing you soon. It's been too long. Anyway, it's about half past six, yes it, and time for these.
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0: Right, this is our Long Player of the Week. We're going for another classic one. We go back to 1986 for this one, Def Jam Records, and it was something completely different on Def Jam when it came out. And the first the debut album from a chap I've got a lot of time for. I think he's got a great voice and made some great tunes. So off the album Chasing a Dream, this is Tashan and Read My Mind.

two from this week's Long Play of the Week. To Sean, Chasing a Dream was the album. And Mickey was worried when I said we was playing something for Def Jam. I thought we was playing the Beastie Boys. Top album. Start off with Read My Mind. And, yeah, what a tune. And Dave Johnson just sent me a message while that was on and said, kin tune. It most certainly is. In the background. Got the right attitude. And yeah, there's a bit of love, love going on for that album. And John mentioned Thank You Father. And it was a toss-up between Thank You Father and Got the Right Attitude. But I just like the way his voice works with Alison Williams. Top, top stuff. What? Where are we? What are we doing? I've gone. Where are we? I'm sure there were some more people to say hello to, but that's good. Oh, well, Deb's Carl Rose is now open. So, yeah, good, good stuff. So, enjoy. Do what you want. Right, from now on, it's pretty much oldies tonight. Do what you want. Anita said there's nothing wrong with the Beastie Boys. Depends what you're up to, what sort of gig it is. Maybe kids' parties and it's okay.

Right, Mickey just said he saw Tashaun at the Hammersmith Odeon back in 1990. And look who else was on the bill. Tribe Called Quest, Pharoah Sanders and Roy S. What a concert that must have been. Pretty much jealous for that one, mate. And Phil C said Tashaun's greatest moment. And yeah, probably was, but I do like that For the Sake of Love album. Romantically Inspired, what a tune that was. And what was the other tune? Yeah, he's gone. I had it just now, and he's gone now. So yeah, I'm sure I'll think of it in a minute. Love Is Forever. Remember that one? David Oliver, Don't You Ever Be Lonely. Into Thelma Jones and How Long.

tune indeed, Anita. Thelma Jones, How Long. And John just said he saw a nice quartet at Hammersmith Odeon. So Roy Ayres, Tom Brown, Lonnie Liston Smith and Gene Kahn, all of the same bill. Have I ever told you that Auntie Jean is a good friend of mine? She is. And yeah, Debs McColgan just said she saw Broz at Hammersmith Odeon as well. Good stuff, Debs.

0: Pure Pleasure and By My Side. Anita went to see Bros as well back in the day. I remember when Bros was about, I was an avid Viz reader at the time, and he was doing a t-shirt. Matt and Luke make me puke.
1: What?
0: Always made me chuckle. Anyway, I've had a couple of messages this week of people that are booked up for Soul Disciples. Shelley Atkinson and Matt and Luke make me puke.
1: What?
0: Always made me chuckle.

Baseline. Hercules. It is Tara, Frenchie, and also Ruby. El Fresco Dining in Berkshire. Jackie's Haters and Chili. My favourite meals, that. Pretty much it for the second hour. Don't forget Mickey Finn's Friend of Road coming up after the eggs. Right, I found out yesterday that it was 15 years ago to the day that we lost this young lady, gone but not forgotten, Amy Winehouse.

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0: 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The House of Aura, 58A, Mitcham Road, London SW17. 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

0: 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And don't forget, earlier on in the day, from 12 till 5pm, Reggae on the Wharf brings sunshine vibes with reggae classics before Soulbox begins. 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
4: Around the

This week's listeners three in a row. Thanks to Mickey Finn for those three earworms from the recent Whitby Weekender. Kicks off with Frankie and Johnny, and I'll Hold You. I've heard that track for ages. It's so good to hear that again. And yeah, what a tune. And Dave Johnson messaged me while that track was on, said one of his all-time favourite Northern Soul tracks. Certainly is. Then into Mickey Moonshine, Name It, You Got It. A little bit, it's one of Marmite tracks, a little bit like Benny Troy, but I love it. I love the theatre of it, and I always have done and always will do. Sort of the epitome of Northern Soul, if you ask me. In there, finishing off with Shirley Lawson and One More Chance. A wonderful friend of own. It's, I'm sure Lance really liked those as well. It's like having a... having two Less Dance with Lances in the show, and because of them three I've had to up my selections for Less Dance with Lances coming up in about 20 minutes time. Wiki said John Barker packed the floor with Mickey Moonshine at Whitby as well, and rightly so. Good stuff. Yeah, Piggy's just messaged me as well and said great choices, Mickey. Incidentally, I don't have any listeners three in a row for next week, so if you want your three in a row played, just send them to me, you know the score, anything soulful.

Al Johnson, I got my second win. And as I said, yeah, me and Pete are back together, Collins and Collins, at Margate next Sunday. And that's the furthest north we're allowed to DJ now after the brilliant and donkey fiasco back in the 70s. It's as far as we can go. Good stuff. Dave Johnson's going to get a three in a row together. Yes, get your three in a row. Nice, soulful business. Buzz them over to him. We'll give him a spin.

Al Hudson and the Soul Partners, I'm About Loving You. John's just sent me a picture of a nice bottle of stout he's just about to tuck into. So, yeah, let us know your thoughts on that one, John. It looks good to me, that's for sure. Anyway, moving on with a couple of Friday night faves.

box to the greatest soul voices ever. David Ruffin, I Can't Stop the Rain. It's a Randy Brown, and I'm always in the mood. Good evening, and welcome along to Nikki P. Big love to you, big love to Scott. And Nikki straight in with a 3 in a row for next week, and a wonderful 3 in a row as well, I must say, Nikki. So, yeah, we got Nikki P's 3 in a row coming up next week, so cheers for those. What we got? 25 minutes left. The dance floor's talked, and Lance has gone and got his Spencers on, so it is time for these.

Big guns were out for Let's Dance with Lance tonight. Hooks up with Duke Browner, Crying Over You. Into the Salvador's Stick Mommy Baby. And the Majestic's their version, the best version of I Love Her So Much, It Hurts Me. Dave Johnson is off there. He's off up the chippy. Can you get me some skate knobs, some chips and a wally, please? And a can of what's the name? What's it called? Keo, isn't it? That's the one, yeah. The new Lil, that's, yeah, can of that. Or can of Tab, that's the, as that was the, yeah, don't I do Tab anymore? It was all good stuff. Anyway, right at the top of the show, Keith Ollie message, and he said, back time we played the Lou Pride revamped it. He recorded it about 2005, so I managed to dig it out, and here it is.

especially for Keith Foley. Blue Pride's rework of I'm Coming Home in the Morning from, I think it's 2005, come out on a 7 a few years ago on Bastion Records. If you're gonna, you can

0: for those of you that like a little bit of Willy on a Friday night, from the Mark of the Beast album, Willy Hutch, I'm Gonna Stay.
1: I guess everybody has had that love that left them with a heavy heart, but a gentle touch or warm.
0: As always, time to take it down to the last 10. It's Sahara.

Memories of Soul Essence, Bernadette Baskin, Don't Lose Your Love. What a tune it is. Sahara, the Wind Before This. To James Brown.

did those 3 hours go? Flew by. Sadly, ran out of time tonight. To talk to. Thanks for years over the, say, the last 3 hours. James Brown, someone to talk to. Tune is. Where are we doing? Have a great weekend. Those that are coming on the boat. Just pick up the t- and that's not a euphemism. That's what we're doing Sunday. I'll see you there. I might even play you a tune. How's that? You can depend on me. And even though it's Margaret next weekend, I shall be here live. I'm not going down till Saturday morning, so I'll be here. And we shall leave you tonight with the wonderful Shirley Brown. We'll be doing it. Have a great time. See you back here at 5 o'clock next week. Wardy up next.

0: 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We will be right back with more unplaylisted music right after this.
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2: 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Come chill in our beer garden. We will see you there.
0: Soul Odyssey returns on Sunday the 30th of August. We are back with a banger. It all takes place at Monty's Bar, 155A, Billet Lane, Hornchurch, Essex. 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

0: 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August 30th, Monty's Bar, Hornchurch, Essex. 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

Welcome aboard, everybody. It's now safe to unbuckle your harness and prepare yourself for 2 hours. Jazzy, funky and soulful business. Thank you, Mark, for the last three.

Hey to Carol in the chat box. Hey to Lance. So it's done, the World Cup. Hey to Mickey Finn in the chat box. Believe it or not, Argentina return home has heroes. Spain return home as champions, and rightly so. Suffering from withdrawal symptoms, I can't lie. But here we go. Get me out of my blues, out of my doldrums. Let's kick this 2 hours off. Rusty Bryant, Fire Eater. See where we go.

absolutely no doldrums. You're not wrong there, Mickey. Idris Muhammad on the drums, unbelievable. That must have been used as a break on something. Thumping away, it's quality. Rusty Bryant on tenor, Leon Spencer. On that one it was Bill Mason on the organ, Wilbert Longmire on the guitar, and as I said before, Idris Muhammad on them drums. Welcome to Kyra in the chat box. Good to have you here, mate.

Cannonball Adderley on the Fantasy record label. The album is called Pyramid, that one is called Phases, and produced by David Axelrod. Hey to Lisa, Laura and Jenny, Martin. Hey to Trevor, hey to Annette, hey to Kevin, hey to Martin Brotherton as well. Hey to John Tant, Danny Love, Pete Willman, Lorne Daly, Ray Hayden, and a few more to come. Peace and love, everybody. We continue with the music.

from 1973 on the Black Jazz record label, Walter Bishop Jr. The album is called Fourth Cycle, Keeper of My Soul, Soul Village Quality. Walter Bishop Jr. Had the great pleasure of going to see Isaiah Collier at the Ronnie Scott's this week. I think that was Tuesday, yeah, if my recall is right, it was on a Tuesday. Absolutely amazing night. Over an hour and a half of quality. I was half expecting him to play something from his new album, which I might get around to playing something later on in within the 2 hours, but he just did three tunes all night. One of them was all three of them were from John Coltrane. It was like a homage to John Coltrane. You can't go wrong there, can you? I'm going to play something by John Coltrane before the evening is out. But an incredible night to be there. It was, mind-blowing, brilliant. Standing ovation. It's not often, that I've seen a standing ovation at Ronnie Scott's, but he got one on Tuesday night. Phenomenal. Absolutely phenomenal. Hey to the Equalizer.

This is a song written by Freddie Hubbard. Lyrics are by yours truly, Leon Thomas. And it speaks of the fact that children are like flowers. The only difference is that some children are treated like roses. Some are treated like chrysanthemums, lilacs, petunias, marigolds, hollyhocks, you name them. And then some are left to grow in the vacant lots of the world. Up against the wall, but they still grow tall. We can have these gnarled nestlings of nihilistic neglect, or we can nourish them with the sun, the moon, the air, and the earth. To the little children of South Africa,

Yes, beautiful. Yeah, you're absolutely right, Kai. Same here. I haven't heard a bad version of that. I too have loved every version I've heard, and I'm actually searching out and trying to find as many versions as that I can. I've got quite a few in the collection that I've been digging out over the last few months or so, which you might have noticed. But yeah, Little Sunflower, written by Freddie Hubbard. Gorgeous tune. Absolutely beautiful. Shall we carry on? Yes. Oh, thanks for the news there, Equalizer. Some more horrible news. Another passing. James Earl Gilstrap has passed away on the 18th of July. Yeah. Rest in peace.

released on Counterpoint Records. That was the title track from the album Black Is Fertile Ground. Next one, a mere smidgen of this. We've got about 40, 50 seconds to go. And then we'll be back in the second hour. Big up Pete Willman in the chat box. And we'll be back with John Coltrane's Opus.

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2: 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The House of Aura, 58A Mitcham Road, London SW17. 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But this is your first taste of summer. 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
4: Around the world.

John Coltrane. Yes, The Equalizer. Feeling it. Ronnie Scott, Mr. Collier, he played the whole lot, didn't he? He didn't just play that, which is called Acknowledgement. He also played the other three parts of A Love Supreme, played the whole thing. One eve, it was, just moving. It was something very, very, very, very special.

Emmanuel CC, Baubles, Bangles and Beads. Must give also give it a shout. Keep your ears open if you want to tune in. This Sunday I'll be standing in on a Colin Parnell's Jazz Quarterly, 9 till 11 this Sunday on the Stomp. I will be putting it up on definitely going on the Podomatic page. I don't know whether it's going to go on the other one, Mix, whatever it is, the other one that I've got. Haven't quite decided yet, but it will be up. But hopefully you can join me on Sunday, 9 till 11 on the Stomp on Colin Parnell's Jazz Quarterly.

Hey Jazz Dance special, that one always works. Paul Horn, Salvador. Before that was a Football de Ball by the Manuel Arzedo Quartet. Before that, Vartaten, Oele. And before that, Bossa Rio, Sao Paulo. And before that, the classic Capricorn Rising, Richard Evans. Thanks everybody for listening this evening. I will see you on Sunday if you can make it. As I said, the podcast will be up probably some Sunday just after or just before midnight. That will go up. So yeah, the World Cup is over. Argentina are crying and kicking people. What else have I got to say before I get? Yeah, I mentioned Isaiah Collier. If and when he's over again, I recommend you go. You take the opportunity to go and see him live. Phenomenal, absolutely phenomenal. What else is going on? Oh yes, I'm gonna go and see it possibly, well, early next week. What is it? It's taken over 200 million in the first weekend. It's totally gone. Anyway, stuff all of that. I'm going to leave you with this, keeping it on a Brazilian Afro flavour. This is Glenn Underground doing it only the way he can. It's a little while old now. This is Afro Gente. Peace and love, everybody. Have a great weekend. Have a great week ahead. Keep slavering that hot protection on, because you're going to need it. Keep the fluids flowing.

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0: the Salthill Dust Club on Saturday the 8th of August, 2pm till 8pm, because it's what Saturday afternoons were made for. We will see you there.
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Good evening, everybody. And welcome once again to the Friday Night Get Down. And we've got a right motley crew in this evening. It's like the Stomps ICF. The Lipstick Hooligans are in the house. A good evening to Debs McColgan. To Hazel. You got that bed warmed up yet, Hayes? And TK Maxx. Who I keep meaning to pop into for a bit of a rummage around. So good evening to you, ladies. And what a show we've got for you tonight. Because for the 16th time, we have DT's Disco and Boogie Birthday Extravaganza. Yeah, you heard it right.

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Or in my parlance, I've been taking a year off every year since about 2009. So I'm feeling pretty good about tonight. But in terms of music, we've got 2 hours of mind blowers.

well known. Basic staples of the scene that we all love. There'll be one or two that will be left fielders. Alternative slaps to the senses. I'm not sure how far we'll get, because some of these boys are proper 12 inches. Run forever and ever and ever. Like a Commonwealth Games marathon runner. But anyway, let's go. It's the sound of the freaking weekend.

Well, it sounds like we've already had a casualty. Fraser apparently has passed out on the Baileys. It wasn't meant to be like this. Well, we haven't got time for passengers this evening. It's full throttle, full power. G'd up by our lipstick hooligans, including Calm the Vancouver Groover, who's technically still at work.

It seems that not only have we lost Fraser, but also Kev P. As apparently, I'm led to believe that drinking started during Uncle Pete's show, which was literally days ago. At this rate, we'd be lucky to have any stomp radio listeners at all.

Well, of course, every selection on Stomp Radio is owned fully by the DJ. Tonight feels just a little bit special. A proper odyssey through my life, background, loves, moments.

I'm getting a bit more intelligence on what's been going on here. Apparently the bar opened about 4 p.m. Where are we now? 10:30 bells. Considerable consumption, I'd say.

A good evening to Chezzy P. AKA Lady Sultry of Suffolk is in the house. And her only question, not about the music, is have I missed the drinks trolley? You most certainly haven't.

I think there's a clear schism between myself and the audienceship. There's me looking for some cherry and almond pudding. Meanwhile, everyone else is just merely interested in how much alcohol they can get down.

If you just turned on, not sure what you're listening to, it's DT, the Friday Night Get Down. Our disco and boogie birthday extravaganza, number 16.

Is anyone getting any D-train out of this track? Oh, we got the thumbs up for the cherry and almond pudding. Even amongst Egyptian bedsheets. I've got to say, the listenership on this station is just quality. Highest echelon.

A very, very good evening to the Equaliser, who, as usual, providing some thoughts, provoking information.

an obituary to James Earl Gilstrap. 10th of November 46, 18th of July 2026. Rest in power. Thanks very much again, Equaliser. As usual, managing to bring some gravity to the situation.

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It's like 1,000 degrees here in the studio. I'm playing a game of catch the pigeon currently with a mosquito.

I'm partly dancing around to the music and partly trying to avoid getting another bite. Last week I had to spend some time in my local hospital due to an insect bite which blew up to the size of a small egg on my leg. So I'm not keen for another trip to the infirmary. When it should be a time of celebration.

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And stay tuned for the second. Mind blowing.

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There are more. 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There's flying insects everywhere. So let me tell you what we've been playing in the first hour. We Let It Go, of course, with Bobby Humphrey, which has been our signature tune since the very beginning. We followed that up from 1976. From the LP, He's All I've Got, Love Unlimited Orchestra, I Can't Let Him Down. Then we went disco, Down to the Disco, number one Ensemble, an Italian, 12 on 9 from 1979.

0: Eclipse, My Love, 81. As we moved into the boogie era. And follow that up with Fresh Band, Come Back Lover. The D-Train, Listeny Likey by Trilark on Handshake Records from 1982. Love Never Looked Better. And then we went into the, it's more a story than a piece of music. Carol Merriweather and Love Ain't Just a Physical Thing. Then a track which evokes so many memories. Greg Edwards, Soul Spectrum, Dan I, Monkey Chop. Ah! And we finish with two. Secret Weapon, Jerome Prister, and a track called Do You Love Me from 1983 on Ramshorn. And in the background, from Philadelphia International Records, Jones Girls, Nights Over Egypt. We'll be back after the commercials.
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0: the Salthill Dust Club on Saturday the 8th of August, 2pm till 8pm, because it's what Saturday afternoons were made for. We will see you there.
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3: 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We are back with a banger. It all takes place at Monty's Bar, 155A, Billet Lane, Hornchurch, Essex. 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

0: ones and twos. 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August 30th, Monty's Bar, Hornchurch, Essex. 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
1: Yeah, you better bet. Unprompted, unscripted, unruly. Another 60 minutes of DT on a Friday night. The Disco and Boogie Birthday Extravaganza. Me personally, I've been loving it. Trying to fill it a nat with one hand and get some cherry and almond pudding down without dropping any on the Egyptian sheets with the other. Multitasking, that's what it's all about. Thank you to everyone who's been listening the first hour. Stick with Stomp.

0: Chezzy's just bemoaning the lack of a full-time barman who used to dispense the beverages on a Friday night. Went by the name of Legend 63. Used to organise the carriages for ladies as well. And we had a chef called Gastro. Unfortunately, cost of living crisis, Chez. Cost of living. Cutbacks. My marketing and PR budget was slashed by 90%.
1: You give it to me, I'll give it to you. I promise, American, promise.
0: We can't even afford a fly swatter in here.

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It was so succulent. Everything I like. Basic but juicy. Fat steak. Fat chips. Fat sauces. And then followed on a warm summer's evening by jam roly-poly and custard. How good was that? Thank you so much. A wonderful, wonderful evening.

Meanwhile, it looks like Hazel's pretty sozzled on a gin. Or a good dose of Quinelle. Mmm, very nice. Mmm, very nice, very nice.

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Okay, in the first hour, we went a bit left field. Drop Dan Eye, Monkey Chop. We've got another left fielder.

just a chance to tell you about what you can expect to listen to tomorrow, the 25th day of July, 2026. We've got Tony Fernandez, who kicks us off. Should be happy tonight with a, albeit pre-season game at Rosenberg, 5-0 to Manchester United. A couple of spanking goals as well. From 9 till 11, Scott James. I think he's probably got over the England's demise by now. And then from 11 till 1 o'clock, we've got the 6MS crew. 2 hours of sizzling music. From 1 till 4, Greg C. be playing for you. And then Kev Parkinson from 4 till 7pm. Hopefully I'll be sitting down to some more steak by that time. If I can get my hands on any more of that jam roly-poly, I'll be very, very happy. From 7 till 9, we've got the Hugster. And from 9 till 12, Keith Richards will be playing for you. And then we go into, technically, Saturday night, Sunday morning. 12 till 2am, it's Casper, live from the US. It's just a guarantee of good music and good vibes. But we've still got another 25 minutes of the birthday boogie and disco extravaganza. And we're going to be going all the way to the end. And of course, you'll then have DC. Who'll lead you through the early hours of the morning.

I've been singing away to every track. Everything is beautiful. We've been playing this evening. Even the instrumentals. I feel like I wanna get down. Oh, yeah. Oh, oh, oh, oh. Oh, oh, oh, oh. And here's another. As we wend our way towards the top of the hour, with 18 to go. It's a warm evening. Throw those windows open. Crank it up. Turn it up. Full volume.

A good evening to DC. Currently sitting in the green room. He's normally got some exotic cider that they... he's managed to do a deal with Stomp Radio to provide him with... so he's nicely lubricated before his show. What do you got tonight, DC?

as Lance describes. Tonight's hot, steamy and kinky. Not necessarily in that order. And a matter of more relevance, DC's been supplied with Thatcher's Somerset Cloudy. Not familiar with it, but on a night like this, it sounds very, very, very good. We're drawing to an indecent close. About 6.5 minutes to play. On a night like this, where frankly, I've nearly lost it. I think I've got something just to do the job.

But this show has been a celebration of Stomp Radio, of music. And for me personally, a group of tracks that have made me very happy. Hopefully you've enjoyed yourselves wherever you are around the world. Whether you're in Hazel's Egyptian Sheets or Vancouver grooving. Somewhere in Suffolk, Northampton. The other side of the globe. I know we've got listeners over there. Beautiful listeners.

the 2 hours we've thrown a lot at it. I'm nearly spent, so I better just tell you what we've been playing. By the way, a shout out to the Arbor Wedding taking place in Italy this weekend. Rich and Lynn, who celebrated their 40th wedding anniversary. And to those who have been listening in the chat room, to Debs McColgan, to Carmel, TK Maxx. I will pop in one of those days. Chezzy P, Hazel, Lance Equalizer, AMS, Oliver McAfee, Footsie, DC, Don't Touch Your Dial, he's up next. This is what we've dropped. We started the second hour with Francine McGee, the Imperious Vocals on Feeling Good from 78, Roy Ayres Musical Productions, Ramp, American Promise, Mantis from the LP, Midnight Energy from 79, Motown Sounds, another LP track, Rich Man, Poor Man from 78, and then a track, I remember listening to it on the Terry Wogan Show, Radio 2, Rupert Holmes from his LP Partners in Crime, him. Musique, Summer Love, another from 78. And then back to 76 for the Jimmy Caister Bunch. Everything is Beautiful to Me. And the last two. A 12-inch that seemed to go forever. Chantal Curtis, She of Get Another Love. And this was just called Hitman. And we finish with Volstar dancing and this little beauty on deck two. Fist of Funk, the New York Strut. Thank you so much for sharing

0: 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We will be right back with more unplaylisted music right after this.
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0: the Salt Hill Dust Club on Saturday the 8th of August, 2pm till 8pm, because it's what Saturday afternoons were made for. We will see you there.
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0: ones and twos. 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August 30th, Monty's Bar, Hornchurch, Essex. 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